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I'm Hannah, and this is Particulate Matters. I hope everyone had a really fun, safe Independence Day weekend last week. I wasn't here because I was at home hiding from the heat wave in my parents' house. And lucky us, we have another one coming up. So hope everyone's excited for that. We just heard Nothing Can by Nikki. And up next, we have Too Young, the original version by Phoenix.

Hello. We just heard Hanavu with Hammer. Before that, the Marias with Echo, Magdalena Bay with Killing Time, and Starting Again by Daywave. Can't remember if I mentioned this one, but Shine On Through by The Lagoons. Up next, we have Small Change by Dawn West.

everyone. Right now we're currently listening to Blood Milk Moon by Hermanos Gutierrez, and it's time to listen to some events. We have a lot going on this week. So July 13th on Monday, a discussion of the new Barbara McCade book, The Fix, Saving America from the Corruption of a Mob-Style Government. This is a ticketed event on the third floor of the Ann Arbor District Library at 6:15 p.m. On July 4th, there's a Paint the Town block party in downtown Ann Arbor along Liberty and Main Streets from 5 to 9 p.m. And July 16th, from 10 a.m. to 9 p.m., the three-day Ann Arbor Art Fair begins. This will feature nearly 1,000 artists covering 30 city blocks, and there's more information at the Ann Arbor Art Fair website. And on Saturday the 18th, from 11 a.m. to 10:30 p.m., the Concert of Colors will feature Hassan Hakmoon, the Burnt Sugar Orchestra, Dengue Fever, and other performers. This will happen at the Detroit Institute of Arts in nearby venues on July 18th from 11 to 10:30 p.m. Our events calendar is brought to you by the locally owned Ann Arbor Observer, providing news and events online at annarborobserver.com, on E2View, the Observer's weekly newsletter, and in print. 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

We just heard Liaison by the Yorks. Before that, Elevator Fight Club with Call Me, and Wild Dorado with Surefire.

the first song that we played before that was Night Riot's Back to Your Love. We don't have that much time left, but I think we're going to play Palm Reader by Carolyn Says.

We just heard Amber by Unusual Dimont, and we have one more song today, Tides by Flip Turn. I hope everybody has a great week, and I will not be here next week. I will be playing with my friends in New York because most of them have moved there. So I'll see you guys in the next to next week, and here's Tides.

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Ann Arbor. Ace Deuce, how the heck are you? This is Mike, and you are listening to Oxcord Control on 88.3 WCBN-FM Ann Arbor. It's Sunday evening, and we are going to get down and dirty on the radio here for the next hour or so. We just heard from Liz Phair doing Whip Smart off the album of the same name. And we are going to embark upon a little French music now with the band Phoenix. Here is Long Distance Call on the only radio station on Earth, 88.3 WCBN, FM Ann Arbor.

Hardcore Romantics, that's Mark Mallman off the album Mr. Serious, circa 2004. Prior to that, we heard the Magnetic Fields with 100,000 Fireflies. And getting the set started was Phoenix with Long Distance Call off It's Never Been Like That. 100,000 Fireflies reminds me that we are in the midst of a gorgeous summer. A little warm. Going to get a little hotter. That's all right. It's summer. We can do these things. We're going to be complaining it's cold here before you know it. And just embrace the summer. Embrace the daylight. Embrace the long days that we have ahead of us here in the Ace Deuce. Up next, we are going to listen to a album that just celebrated this week, in fact, its 20th anniversary. The band is out there doing a little bit of a reunion tour, having put out a new album here in the springtime and just getting back together again. I'm talking about The Format, and we are going to listen to the tune Snails off the album Dog Problems. Happy 20th to The Format here on 88.3 WCBN FM Ann Arbor.

The Ann Arbor District Library is about more than just books, movies, and music. 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

That's right. It is a magic number, and you are indeed on the left of the dial. We just heard from Paul Westerberg with Ain't Got Me. Louis XIV with the song of the same name off their first record, The Best Little Secrets Are Kept. And then we were celebrating the 20th anniversary of Dog Problems with the format, with the tune Snails. Let's see what we got up next here. Oh, we are going again into the Wayback Machine, locally though this time. This was a band that signed to a major, I think they were in Mercury actually, and put this record out in 96. Local Detroit band called Charm Farm. This tune got a little bit of play and some spins. If definitely on 89X. I don't know how much wider it got, but we're going to enjoy it here on 88.3 WCBN. And this is the tune Superstar off the album Pervert by Charm Farm. And you got it locked here in Ann Arbor on the radio with Mike. Aux Cord Control on Sunday night.

Real Good Swimmer by Briston Maroney. That record came out last year and was one of my favorites of 2005. Or 2025. What year is it? 2025 was last year. Prior to Briston Maroney, we heard from Spoon doing Me and the Bean off Girls Can Tell, going way back. That was a very early Spoon record for them. Something a little bit newer, Hayley Williams with the song Parachute off Ego Death at a Bachelorette Party. That also came out in 25. And then getting the set started was that local throwback with Charm Farm doing the tune Superstar. If I can just put out a little PSA to our friends who are in bands or making albums. I was reminded of this as I was playing or attempting to play the Hayley Williams record. And the Briston Maroney record suffers from this as well. Who makes vinyl LPs where you don't list the tracks on the album or on the label on the record? It makes it very difficult for the DJ to cue up the correct songs. So if you happen to be in the graphic arts world and are designing albums, specifically vinyl albums, help a DJ out. List the tracks in the order somewhere on the album. That's all I ask. Very humble request from this DJ. Up next, I actually stumbled across this in my personal collection the other day and realized that it is not on streaming services anywhere. This is the band Zwan, which was a side project of Billy Corgan, Matt Sweeney. Who else was in there? Jimmy Chamberlain and James Iha, I believe, from Smashing Pumpkins as well. They only put out one record, Paz, actually, from Perfect Circle. I think she was playing bass. Not available on any streaming services, though, for some reason. And I've got a copy of it here on CD. So let's take a listen. We're going to listen to the tune, Honestly, off the Mary Star of the Sea record, the one and only Zwan record, here on 88.3 WCBN FM Ann Arbor.

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I'm Johnny, your guest and host. Well, rather, your guest host, I should say. Your guest host and DJ for Balkan Breeze tonight as Boo Boo is out and about rambling through the world. I'll be here until 11 o'clock. Stick around, keep it tuned to WCBN all the time. 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
3: 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The coolest.

Good evening, everyone, and welcome to Balkan Breeze. Once again, I am DJ Johnny, sitting in for Boo Boo. Thank you so much for tuning in to WCBN Radio Free Ann Arbor. I'm going to break into this song real quick to let you know what we've been listening to. Top of the hour, we heard Supreme Beings of Leisure, a song called Never the Same. That's the first cut off of their self-titled debut record, Supreme Beings of Leisure, released in 2000. That was followed by Aphex Twin and the song Flim from the Come to Daddy album. We also heard a Fila Brasilia remix of Climbing Up the Walls, the Radiohead track, This World, a song by 07, followed that with off of the album Simple Things. That was released in 2001. And then this is Tosca, featuring a couple of the guys from, I think, Kruder and Dorfmeister, or one of them, and potentially one of the Thievery Corporation guys. I don't know, to be honest. It's called The Key, and it's on Suzuki. K7 Records, released in 2000. 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

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Happy Sunday evening to all y'all. You're listening to Balkan Breeze on WCBN FM Ann Arbor. I am not the typical DJ this time from 10 to 11 on Sunday nights. My name is Johnny, usually here on Friday nights from 9 to 10 during Solid State, but happy to fill in for Boo Boo on this lovely Sunday evening. I hope you're enjoying it. Stay tuned. Coming up at the top of the hour, Richie is going to be in with Trail Mix, and you don't want to miss that. And just keep it tuned here at 88.3 FM constantly. It's always good. As I've said before, it's the best station in all the land. Let me tell you what we've been listening to since the last time we spoke. At the top of this last set, we heard the Bobby Hughes Experience and a song called Fusa Riot. That's the title track off of the Fusa Riot record. That was followed by a Kid Loco remix of a Tongue song called Culture Customers, that one on the DJ Kicks Kid Loco record. Pacheco followed that with a Low Dubs 10-inch single. That was Tryouts, the 10-inch single from Low Dubs Records. Peace Orchestra followed that with Domination off of their self-titled debut record from 1999. I'm not even sure if they recorded anything after that. And then this is Thievery Corporation doing Shaolin Satellite off of their record, Sounds from the Thievery Hi-Fi. And this was released in 1997. Got about 5 minutes left, so we're going to keep it rolling. Thanks for sticking around. 88.3 is Radio Free Ann Arbor, WCBN.

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This is Richie. Welcome to Trail Mix. I don't know if I've ever stuttered like that on the radio. To be fair, I've been out of it. Was out of town last week for the 4th of July weekend. But we're picking up right where we left off. We're playing all sorts of stuff. Today's going to be kind of a jangly indie type day. It's going to be some folky stuff. We're going to get like super indie. I'm going to play some Mac DeMarco later. I think it's going to be a great time. We just heard Southern Sky by Alex G. That's off the record House of Sugar. That's one of his albums I'm less familiar with. I know this song. I know a couple of songs off this record, but maybe that's a cue for me to go listen to that this week. Anyway, we are going to keep on this folk indie train, picking it back up right now with Black Oak by Slaughter Beach Dog. Hope you enjoy, and I'll talk to you in just a bit.

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The line dies, crackles soft, then sputters back to life. They found him at the Black Oak. They dug him up last night.

themselves. 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They are cliche, and my death-obsessed general.

Welcome back to Trail Mix here on 88.3 WCBN FM Ann Arbor. We just heard 1937 State Park by Car Seat Headrest. Great album, Teens of Denial. Go check it out. Before that, we heard No Way Out by Twin Peaks. I'm kind of just playing a ton of songs today where I'm very familiar with the album, but I found a song that I've never really taken the time to listen to much. I think that's kind of the theme for most of this. I am playing one later that I love so much, so I'm kind of cheating a little bit. Anyway, before that, we heard Cellular by King Krule. Before that, Ampersand by Pine Grove. Before that, Shark Smile by Big Thief. Now we're all caught up. With that being said, let's move on over to the events for this week. Wrong button. There we go. All right, looking forward to tomorrow. You might see me there. Tomorrow, July 13th, 6:15 p.m. at the downtown branch of the Ann Arbor District Library, former Detroit Tiger Alex Avila and sports writer Tom Gage are on the fourth floor. I'm assuming that's some sort of talk, discussion, panel. That's exciting. Grew up a huge Tigers fan. Alex Avila is kind of one of those names that sticks in your head if you grew up watching, I guess, like specifically a baseball team. You think a lot about the catcher because you're told from a young age the catcher is the captain of the baseball team, which is kind of true. So you have this really like glorified image of every catcher you've ever thought of as a child. And some of them, like rightfully so, Hall of Famers. Alex Avila, great baseball player. Just kind of textbook 2010s blueprint, solid defense. I'm excited. Sorry, I just kind of rambled about baseball for a sec. Anyway, looking ahead to Tuesday the 14th, we've got Paint the Town Block Party downtown Ann Arbor along Liberty and Main. This event will include live painting, live music, a silent disco, street pickleball, and other activities. Info is at theannarborartfair.com. That's from 5 to 9 Tuesday the 14th, downtown Ann Arbor. Looking ahead later to the week, Thursday the 16th, 3-day Ann Arbor Art Fair kicks off all over downtown Ann Arbor. It's going to feature nearly 1,000 artists covering 30 city blocks. Again, the information is at theannarborartfair.com. Let's get one or two more in here. What else we got? Thursday the 16th as well, 7:30 p.m., Downtown Boys from Providence, Rhode Island, with pop music Fever Dream from NYC are playing at Third Man Records, 441 West Canfield Street in Detroit. And Friday, 7 p.m., that's July 17th, Souls of Mischief are playing in Pontiac at the Crowfoot. That's going to be a sweet show. Go check some of this stuff out. And as always, the events calendar is brought to you by the locally owned Ann Arbor Observer, providing news and events online at annarborobserver.com, on A2View, the Observer's weekly newsletter, and in print. 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Now, let's get back to the music. We're going to pick it back up with Forever Turned Around by Whitney. Hope you enjoy, and I'll speak to you right before the top of the hour.

Alrighty, we are almost at the top of the hour here on 88.3 WCBN FM Ann Arbor. Let's run through everything we've heard since we last spoke, and then we're going to kick it off with one last song before Radio Baba Luma. It's going to be a great night, late night of music here on 88.3 WCBN FM Ann Arbor. Hope you stay tuned. Anyway, we just heard Clash the Truth by Beach Fossils. That was the song I lied about earlier. I love that song. It's hard not to, like, nod your head up and down to it. I wish it was longer than 2 minutes and 3 seconds, but that is what the repeat button is for. Before that, we heard Golden Dream by Snail Mail. Before that, Idaho by Slow Pulp. Before that, Lately in Another Time by Loving. That album is so good. Every time I go back and listen to it, the album's called If I Am Only My Thoughts. It's a 2021. Every time I go back and listen to it, I hear something I feel like I've never heard before just because it kind of blows my mind. It's so fun, jangly, just a great time. And speaking of jangly and fun, before that, Brother by Mac DeMarco off of Salad Days. Indie classic. Makes you want to wear a pair of Vans with holes in them, cuff your pants. It's awesome. Anyway, now that we're all caught up, we're going to hit one last track. I just want to thank you again for tuning in to Trail Mix, hosted by myself, Richie, here on WCBN FM Ann Arbor. I'm here every Sunday night, 11 to midnight. And yeah, last track, Dizzy by Tidal Fight. Hope you enjoy. I will catch you next week.

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I'm Greg Bays, and the name of the show is Radio Babaluma. 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

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I'm Greg Bays, and the name of this show is Radio Babaluma. I'm here every Sunday night, Monday morning, with a freeform radio show, which is a lot of what we do here at WCBN 88.3 on your FM dial. 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We started with Sun Ra and a Solar Orchestra with Solar Differentials from Secrets of the Sun, featuring the bizarre vocal stylings of Art Jenkins. We followed that up with a short duo piece, Peter Kobold on bass and Danny Davis of the orchestra on saxophone. That was Riff Raff Go On from the Peter Kobold disc Duos. Tide and Tickle Trio gave us Octant from EA1, EA2. Raincoats with No Looking from their debut record released on the Rough Trade label in 1979. We heard some sounds of mid-90s San Francisco, the W, Swordsman 3 off of their record Absolute Fjord. We heard the band Rear to Laugh with Silent Water. That was off of a cassette release from the early 80s called Northern Lights. That was a small series of cassettes in the early 80s from the UK. Tangential to the band A Certain Ratio, among others. From the former Czechoslovakia, Umela Humota 2 with Temni Nosi. That was from the mid-70s. Stan Hubbs, one of the greatest outsider psychedelic private press records ever, Crystal, thankfully reissued by the Numero Group last year. That was Let's Go On Back to Camp from Stan Hubbs. The Parson Sound, who would later become International Harvester, and Tradras Akstenar. We heard One Quiet Afternoon in the King's Garden. Parson Sound from the late 60s, Sweden. Flaming Tunes gave us Generous Moon. We heard the Jeffries Brothers from New Zealand, This Kind of Punishment, although they appear off of A Beard of Bees. From Myanmar, we heard Sang Sang Ma with Lam Sai Tahyo from Guitars of the Golden Triangle, Folk and Pop Music of Myanmar, Volume 2, on the Sublime Frequencies label. The Minutemen gave us The Big Foist. From Syria, we heard Rizan Said with The Man Who Toured the World. And we wrapped up with The Bassies, Take Me to the Dance, off of original Club Ska. Stay tuned, we have plenty more music coming right up after these messages. Thanks for tuning in. Did you know that generic drugs are just as safe and effective as brand name drugs? 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Talk to your doctor or pharmacist today and visit fda.gov/generic drugs for more information.

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The name of the show is Radio Babaluma. I'm Greg Bays, here with you every Sunday night, Monday morning, beginning at midnight for 3 hours of freeform radio. So happy to be here, sharing all this music with you. We started the 1 o'clock hour with some electronic music from Greece. We heard Charis Zamfudakis with Study Number 2. That came out in 1974 on the Greek Odeon label. We heard, after that, Simon Wickensmith and Richard Young's Petrosian mix from their 2016, I believe online-only record, Caro Can, released under the auspices of Richard Young's No Fans Records. Hamburg, Germany, heard Osmos Teachings with Osmos Teachings.

heard Accident Cheval, the duo of Julie Normal and Olivier Dumont. That was Sheep's Joy from their record Très Precious Sang. Turid from Sweden gave us Three Dagen from a survey of her work called I Retour. She was active from the late 60s and onward. We heard Six Organs of Admittance from the record For Octavio Paz. That was called The Night Knows Nothing at All. That was issued on compact disc by Holy Mountain in the year 2003. Heard Gary Davenport, a really interesting musician from San Antonio, Texas, active in the early 80s, and I think he's still doing stuff now. That was called Journey to Oaxaca from a compilation put out by the Numero Group in 2019 called Scattered Thoughts. The trio of Colin Walcott, Don Cherry, and Nana Vasconcelos with Goduma Duma from the album Kadona No. 2, released in 1981 on ECM record label. We heard a monumental recording from the Wayapi people of Guyana. That was a clarinet ensemble. These clarinets made from wooden tubes found in the Amazon jungle. That was called Le Toucan. Pretty much a 24-second composition that they repeat ad nauseum. In this case, for about 5 minutes. But I've uncovered a trove of these recordings, and sometime soon, we'll be listening to them in our third hour, where we stretch out and hear some more extended pieces. Awesome stuff from the Wayapi of Guyana. That was from a compact disc that was recorded in the late 70s, released on CD in 1998 by Le Chant du Monde. Volcano the Bear gave us Monthly Friends to Cherish from their 2015 Odds and Ends box set commencing. We heard some modern music from Southwest Madagascar. That was the artist Renitsa with Aro Daro Dawo, which means go and dance. That was from the record Sapiki, which came out last year on Sublime Frequencies. We wrapped up with Lee Scratch Perry, Live Injection. As I mentioned, we will stretch out in the next hour, beginning with the MV and EE Medicine Show, right after a couple of messages right here on WCBN FM Ann Arbor. Thanks for staying up and listening. Did you know that cooking fires are the number one cause of home fires in America? A serious fire can start in just seconds, but you can prevent fires by being alert when you cook. When cooking on top of the stove, stay in the kitchen. Remember that loose clothing can catch fire if it touches the flames or electric burners. Keep towels and potholders away from the stovetop too. Make sure the oven, burners, and appliances are off when you are finished cooking. And never use the range or oven to heat your home. This message is brought to you by the United States Fire Administration, your local fire department, and WCBN FM Ann Arbor.

swords, swords, swords, swords, swords, swords, swords, swords, swords, swords, swords, swords, swords, swords, swords, swords, swords, swords, swords, swords, swords, swords, swords, swords, swords, swords, swords, swords, swords, swords, swords, swords, swords, swords, swords, swords, swords, swords, swords, swords, swords, swords, swords, swords, swords, swords, swords, swords, swords, swords, swords, swords, swords, swords, swords, swords, swords, swords, swords, swords, swords, swords, swords, swords, swords, swords, swords, swords, swords, swords, swords, swords, swords, swords, swords, swords, swords, swords, swords, swords, swords, swords, swords, swords, swords, swords, swords, swords, swords, swords, swords, swords, swords, swords, swords, swords, swords, swords, swords, swords, swords, swords, swords, swords, swords, swords, swords, swords, swords, swords, swords, swords, swords, swords, swords, swords, swords, swords, swords, swords, swords, swords, swords, swords, swords, swords,

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background right now, we have Rainita by La Dusseldorf, the late Klaus Dinger of Neu, from the second La Dusseldorf record. Viva. Viva Klaus Dinger. The music lives on. 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That was Galaxy Jamboree, Magnetone, from their 2005 self-release on their own Child of Microtones label, CDR entitled The Suncatcher Blossoms a Nova and is so grateful it is no longer willing to dark the sun. Subtitled Devotional Rural Ragas, Volume 3. After that we heard Fragments 1 from Nurse with Wound, some bonus material from the 1996 record Who Can I Turn To Stereo. And we wrapped up with Robert Turman, the great sound artist now living in Oberlin, Ohio. It was from his monumental Chapter 11 box set, originally from the 80s, I think like 11 cassettes, 8 cassettes, well, a bunch of cassettes, but reissued on compact disc by our friends at Hanson Records and Helicopter Records. It was called Spirals of Everlasting Change. Out. 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I'm Greg Bays, and I'll be back at 6:30 tonight for Audio Fireplace. 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

0: 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This is Waffle House All-Star Hour with me, DJ Gray. I'm pre-recording this because I'm going to be out of town. So hopefully you're enjoying what you're listening to. Right now I'm talking over the Joyful Noise version of Can I Take My Hounds to Heaven by Tyler Childers. Let me tell you what we've been listening to so far. We were just listening to ABBA's Gimme Gimme Gimme A Man After Midnight. The Spinitron wants to say that it's from their Gold Greatest Hits, but it's actually from their the singles, the first 10 years album, which of course was donated to us by Tex Manaheim, who passed away last year. Prior to that, we were listening to Jamiroquai's Canned Heat, as made famous by the Napoleon Dynamite movie. From 2004. So that movie is what? That movie's 22 years old now. Outkast, Miss Jackson from their Stankonia album. The Supremes, You Keep Me Hanging On. Beiduk's On the Floor, Funkmaker remix. I love that album. It's such an odd one. Turkish disco. If you're not into it, get into it. Donna Summer's Hot Stuff. Madonna's Who's That Girl? Off of a really nice sounding 45, and then we started with Maggie Rogers' Alaska, because that's where I am as of this pre-recording's airing. We're going to keep things rolling on here, continue to give you a free form all the time. So I'm going to play you a PSA as we've got to, and then we'll get back to it. Thanks so much for listening. Again, you're listening to Waffle House All-Star Hour on WCBN 88.3, keep it turned all the way to the left and rip the knob off.
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1: Mark and the Mysterians are out performing this weekend, as we mentioned in the events calendar. And where was it there? Up at Winona Park in Bay City. Definitely a rare opportunity to see Questmark perform these days, and the Mysterians are a cooking live band. I've seen them many times. Also heard before Shane Martin from the Blue Beats, another Columbia 45 Extra Girl, a Wild and Paulinus production, something from, I think, the East Coast. It was involved with people like the Blues Magoos. We heard from the W.C. Fields Memorial Electric String Band, a single on HBR, Hippie Elevator Operator, one of the last HBR singles, number 507. And then before that were Dino Desi and Billy with It's Just the Way You Are. And we started off with Freddie Cannon and the Strawberry Alarm Clock doing Cincinnati Woman. This is Frank signing off with Radio Ramalama Fa Fa Fa. 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

0: 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You're tuned in to Suedo Music, and I'm your host, DJ Free Jazz. We are starting off today with Pete Namwook and Klaus Schultz. This is a collaboration they did together in the 90s. This one's called Dark Side of the Moog 2. Yes, there is a Dark Side of the Moog number 1, and there's a number 3 after this. This one's got the whole array of synthesizer samples and everything else that you might expect of a 90s era Klaus Schultz kind of thing. This is from a specific sort of ambient series coming from this record label, WA for World Ambient. We're going to get into this. It's some more sparse stuff and a little bit of modern classical and maybe even some old stuff. Let's see how far we want to go back in a few minutes. Thanks for tuning in.
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Hello. Oh, we're working now. I don't know if that mic was working earlier. At least I couldn't see it if it was. I really jammed this plug back in here so it's working. I actually brought my flash drive today, so let's get that backing music on. Oh yeah, the glorious sounds of Hard Off. Okay, what have you heard? I don't know, I was running around trying to get this mic fixed. So, we heard Juicy Fruits, Otomino Countdown, The Peanuts, The World of a Man and a Woman, Carmen Machi and Oz, Morning Time Sketch. And that was Admin Building 9. I brought the last of my big form records that I brought back from Japan. That's what you've mostly been listening to, but then I don't have enough to fill out a whole hour. So I decided to bring a just plethora of music I've had on my back burner to listen to. All of it. So from here on, it's going to be starting with Admin Building, just independent music. I found it somehow. I have it with me, and I've just been meaning to listen to it and didn't have time this week, and I thought it'd be fun to just do it with everyone. I need to hear what I listen to before I normally prune it down into a cohesive show. Today, it'll be jumping around a bit, much more freeform. Just freeform with a theme. Let's see, what do I have up next? I'm gonna play a little bit of a Vocaloid artist called Daijoubu P. Kind of infamous, more recent Vocaloid artist. I know I typically play the classics, but I have a nice modern Vocaloid artist. I think you'll see why they're on my list pretty much as soon as I start playing it. So, hope you enjoy.

That was M5 or 6 by UFO or Die. Before that, I played Exploding Toilet Action in honor of everyone that ate Taco Bell last week. If you ate Taco Bell last week and your tummy is upset, please go see the doctor. You need antibiotics. Before that was Flying Head by Takehara Hayakawa, Haruki Yoru wa by Morita Doji, Prelude by Sunkitch, SP by Kim Jo, and Jisatsu Shoujo by Daijoubu Pete. This has been an intentionally noisy show. I have a list of about, I guess it's probably over 200 names at this point. I just grabbed random names off the list, pulled them over, and just played whatever I wanted to over here. It just happened to be mostly noise and lo-fi. We got UFO or Die, which is like mid-boredoms, Sunkitch, which is a really noisy Tatsuya band. There's some noisy Tatsuya bands, it's just not as common. And then Kinkjo, which is, I found it by the guy from Sakoto Fuji Quartet and Coil, who I've both played on the show before. I'm going to end out with Jun Togawa, Otorenai, which means I will not dance.

Good afternoon. 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This is Radio Zilla. Today we are going to play some songs from Taiwan. I am DJ Bias, and the first song I'm going to play is Zhang Zhenyue, 跟着感觉走.

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1: And today I am subbing for Lucky Spin with Juju. Haven't been on air in a while, so excited to be taking the sub today. And first we're going to be getting started with Sugar Fix by Tamarin, and you are listening to WCBN FM Ann Arbor, and I hope you guys enjoy the show.

0: It's the Battle of Britain. 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Tilly Schilling is tasked with fixing the problem. 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History altered. 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
1: Hello, this is Quinny, and I'm back for a brief break. I'm gonna update you guys with the songs that I've been playing and then do a little events and get back into music. So, first of all, as I said, I started with Sugar Fix by Tamarin, and then I did Spring Is Coming with A Strawberry in the Mouth by Caroline Polachek. Then I did Fireproof by Mitski. Who would have known that Mitski did a One Direction like indie rock cover? Discovered that a few weeks ago, and very much been one of my songs of the summer, or of June, or of July. That's crazy, it's July now. Then I did Image by Magdalena Bay, It's a Fine Day by Opus the Third, Flicks by Frou Frou, and Fall Into You by Solstice. And I love the way that Solstice spells her name, because it's like soul, but like the word solstice. Anyways, these are songs that I've kind of like picked up in June. It's like my June playlist that I wanted to play, and they're, I don't know, been summery, but like weird songs to me that I've been liking. Anyways, I think they go well together. To get on with events, let's see. So today, from 11 a.m. to 11 p.m., the Blind Boys of Alabama, Ready for the World, and the group Fire will perform at the African World Festival in the Heart Plaza, downtown Detroit. That sounds cool. Tomorrow, Monday, a discussion of the new Barbara McQuaid book, A Fix, Saving America from the Corruption of a Mob-Styled Government, a ticketed event on the third floor of the Ann Arbor District Library. That'll be at 6:15 p.m. What else do we got? On Tuesday at 7 p.m., live experimental soundscapes featuring five musicians at the Ginkgo Records. And on Thursday, from 1 p.m. to 8:45 p.m., the Concert of Colors will feature New Music Detroit, Fly Dolphin, John Belgrave, and other performers at the Max M. Fisher Music Center and nearby venues. And let's see if I can find something for Friday. Well, there we go. Souls of Mischief at 7 p.m. at the Crowfoot, and that's on Friday. Alrighty, well, I hope you guys have been enjoying the show so far. I know I'm happy to be back and happy to be on air. And without further ado, let's play some more music.

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It's 6 a.m. You're tuned in to WCBN FM Ann Arbor. Happy Monday morning.

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She was gone.

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I saw a guy eating a great big steak, while a waitress stood by feeding him ice cream and cake. It should have been me.

Folks, let me run through what we've been listening to here on WCBN FM Ann Arbor since the 6 o'clock hour. We started with Weather Report and the tune Birdland from Heavy Weather in 77. Followed that with Elvis Costello and the Attractions and Opportunity. Ray Charles after that with It Should Have Been Me. Jimmy McGriff followed that with Kiko. Sarah Hickman after that with Hello, I Am Your Heart. The Cure followed that with Catch. Then you had the Beastie Boys, an instrumental, Sneaking Out the Hospital from Hello Nasty in 98. And you just heard Sam Cooke with Bring It On Home to Me from Portrait of a Legend, 51 to 64. Next up, from 2012, Alabama Shakes, I Found You.

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Thanks for tuning in to Breakfast Jams every Monday morning from 6 to 8. Behind me right now, you got the JBs with Hot Pants Road from Past the Peas, the best of the JBs. That was a compilation released in 2000. Before that, Esther Phillips with Catch Me, I'm Fallin' from the Brand New Day collection. Before that, something from the 80s, the Pixies with Caribou from Come On Pilgrim in 1987. Before that, some reggae, the Harry J. All-Stars with Liquidator from the Best of Trojan Reggae Volume 1. That came out in 2014, but the song was released in 69. Before that, from South Africa, Saitama with 1, 2, 3 from Next Stop Soweto Volume 4. And before that, you heard the Velvet Underground with Head Held High, from Loaded in 1969. Harry Nilsson before that with Early in the Morning from Nilsson Schmilsson in 1971. You had Mavis Staples kicking things off on this last round with Wrote a Song for Everyone, the John Fogerty tune, CCR, Creedence. Where's my Creedence tape, folks? You Are Not Alone was the album in 2010. We got time for a couple more songs before the end of the hour. Next up is going to be something from Marvin Gaye and Tammy Terrell. Stick around.

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It's just after 7 a.m., and you are tuned in to WCBN FM Ann Arbor.

have nothing good.

All right, folks, we are into hour two of Breakfast Jams here on WCBN-FM Ann Arbor. That was Neighbors Blues from Jack White from his new record just out Friday, Frozen Charlotte. Before that, you heard the Pixies with Born in Chicago. That's from the, I'll say this wrong, but Roubaix Yacht compilation in 1990. We played something from it earlier, too. It's pretty cool. It's got some good stuff on it. It's all covers of stuff from Elektra artists. Toots and the Maytals before that with Pressure Drop from Sweet and Dandy in 68. And before that, Marvin Gaye and Tammy Terrell with You're All I Need to Get By, also from 1968. Next up, from 1956, Howlin' Wolf with Smokestack Lightning.

All right, folks, it is 7:24 in the a.m., and you are tuned into WCBN FM Ann Arbor. That was Stephen Malkmus from his first solo record in 2001 on Matador, Jenny and the S-Dog. Before that, Wilco, The Late Greats, from A Ghost Is Born in 2004. Some Funkadelic before that with Better by the Pound from Let's Take It to the Stage in 75. Dr. John with Mess Around before that from Dr. John's Gumbo. Ringo Starr before that, I'm the Greatest. And that's from Ringo's first solo record. I think his first solo record. It's called Ringo. It's from 73. And we played that because Ringo Starr celebrated a birthday last week, July 7th. And before that, Howlin' Wolf, Smokestack Lightning, and we kicked off the hour with Jack White, Neighbor's Blues. Next up, we're going to play some Fats Domino, Bad Luck and Trouble.

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If you take me to your home, be there the rest of my days. That's the truth, mama.

Morning, folks. 7:47. You're tuned in to WCBN FM Ann Arbor. Let me run through what we've been listening to in this past segment. We started off with Alton Ellis and Willow Tree, did a couple of reggae tunes. Owen Gray followed that with I've Got to Get Back. And then you heard Desmond Decker and the Aces with the well-known 007 Shantytown. After that, Count Basie, Swingin' the Blues, followed by Jay McShann with Confessin' the Blues. That was recorded back in 41. The Count Basie tune was in 38. Followed that with Little Willie John, I'm Shakin'. That was from 1959. You just heard Nina Simone with I Put a Spell on You. And up next, we've got Etta James with I'd Rather Go Blind.

All right, folks. Coming up on 8 a.m., let me run through the last couple of tunes. We heard Earl Forrest with James Booker, The Duck. Ernie Cato with Whoever's Thrilling You Is Killing Me. And then this was Junior Walker in the All-Stars with What Does It Take to Win Your Love. We're going to wrap things up with Louis Jordan, Beans, and Cornbread.

Hey. Hey, is this thing on? Are we rolling? Are we on? We on. Hello, 1, 2, 3, 4. We on? We're rolling? All right. Hey. Well, then what's going on, you frickin' pencil necks? Huh? This is personal. From the legendary rock and roll group, Personal and the Pizzas. And yous are rocking with WCBN FM Ann Arbor. Got it? I said yous got it. That's what I thought. Now beat it, punk.

All right, you're tuned in to WCBN FM Ann Arbor at the right volume. Now, my name is DJ Ish. This is Faux Show Radio. It's Monday morning. How's everybody doing? I'm quite fine. Thanks so much, as always, for listening to WCBN, your favorite radio station. We're going to mess around with just some freeform this morning, as per usual. Thanks for listening.

0: It's a scorching hot day. Imagine being trapped in a parked car. The temperature inside is rising. Now imagine that you're wearing a fur coat. Leaving your dog in a hot car is not only uncomfortable, it's dangerous. If it's too hot for you, it's far worse for him because, unlike us, he can't perspire to cool down. And within minutes, the temperature, even with the windows down a little, can exceed 100 degrees. So on warm days, please be kind. Leave your dog safely at home.
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My name is DJ Ish. This is Faux Show Radio. We went a little hard this morning. That is fine and dandy. All right, let me hip you. It's what you've been experiencing orally this morning. It's A-U-R. All right, we started out with Pink Floyd and Fearless, because that's the name of the game. Came from, I don't know, is this my favorite Pink Floyd? Might be. From Metal, from 1971. And then we heard from Buttholes, Whirling Hall of Knives, from 86's Rembrandt Pussy Horse. Such a good one. And then I was digging, Powers That Be. We don't have Luffily in the station from the Stranglers. Can we fix that? Anyway, when I was looking for the Stranglers, I found a group called Stranger, and they're awful. The note on it says, worth playing as a good life caricature of rock and roll. It was passable. And when I am encountered with a track called Swamp Woman, naturally, I would be curious. And then we heard some Asia. I was digging through my bro, his record collection that was passed upon to me upon his demise. So Asia, there's a lot of good stuff, a lot of Triumph, Kiss. So I grabbed the Asia, and we heard the classic rocker from that one, Heat of the Moment from 1982, and then some Stranglers. After that, the Stranglers that I did find was sadly on a greatest hit CD. And that's not good. That's not good enough. But I wanted to hear Golden Brown, and I thought you might too. So we heard that. Normally it's on La Folie from 1981, and I might just have to buy that myself because no one's coming to save me. And then we heard from Captain Beefheart's backing band, and if messengers. See, this is our astute audience. It says Mallard is mostly made up of former members of the Magic Band, and the drummer was also in the Mothers. So there you go. These are the people, these are the brains behind what you are listening to every day right here on the radio. So we heard Mama Squeeze from the 77 release, In a Different Climate. And this is a good one. I got this at Ginkgo. Also from Ginkgo, a group called Stray. This is just some harder prog from 75. This is of the British flavor. We heard Down, Down, Down from Stand Up and Be Counted. And then some early Sun City Girls, who I'm doing some research on because someone told me they're from Saginaw. Anyway, their early iteration of the group was called Paris 1942. And the fine folks from Superior Viaduct released a kind of a compilation called Paris 1942 that came out in 25, and you are lucky to be hearing it right now for another several minutes. This is Headhunter, by the way, behind me. Perfect music for the day that's to come. That's my schlocky segue right into events calendar, because it's time. Let's see, today is the 13th of July, and if you're so inclined, you can head over to the Ann Arbor District Library downtown branch at 6:15 to participate in a discussion of the new Barbara McQuaid book, The Fix, with one X, Saving America from the Corruption of a Mob-Style Government. This is a ticketed event taking place on the third floor, so you can get reservations in advance only and tickets from Literati, so check out literatibookstore.com. And then also at the District Library on the fourth floor at 6:15 will be former Detroit Tiger Alex Avila and sports writer Tom Gage. Did I say that was on the fourth floor? Many levels of events happening at the library. Let's move on to some music, shall we? At Ziggy's this evening at 7:30 is the quartet of Kenny Warren, Jonathan Hammonds, John Barahal Taylor, and Zechariah L. Margabell.
And I don't know if I'm saying that right. I try, though. That is at Ziggy's. I already said that. And then Paint the Town Block Party is tomorrow from 5 p.m. to 9 p.m. downtown along Liberty and Main, if you can get around, I suppose. This event will include live painting, live music, a silent disco, street pickleball, which is hell-bent on taking over the world, and other activities. But really, once you have a silent disco and street pickleball, you need look no further. Info at thearnarborartfair.com. And yes, that is coming. It is the looming elephant that everyone's talking about. So, speaking of ginkgo, Tuesday at 7 is some live experimental soundscapes featuring five musicians. That should be pretty cool. Zechariah L. Margarbal on the trombone, Kenny Warren on trumpet, Shigeto, love him, on electronics, King Sophia on cello, and Sam Hooker also on electronics. So if you want a chill venue to go see these folks, this would be a fine time to do so. At the Blue Llama Wednesday night at 7 is Sarah D'Angelo and Cliff Monier. Two shows, 7 p.m. and 8:30. Wednesday also at 7 is Galloping Hour, Jim Cherowick and Heather Lynn at Ziggy's in Ipsy. And then, dun, dun, dun, Thursday the Art Fair begins. It's already started. It's already started. So that's from 10 a.m. to 9 p.m. I'm sure it will be 7,000 degrees. So please plan accordingly, be that getting out of town or slathering yourself in sunscreen so you are so slippery that no one can catch you. Yes, if you're not familiar, all over downtown Ann Arbor is taken over by an art fair and some questionable content, we'll just say that much. So the event features 1,000 artists covering 30 city blocks. And you are best just leaving your vehicle at home and trying to navigate by Sherpa. AnnArborArtFair.com for more info on that. And now I'm depressed. No, I think that's all I'm going to read. I'm going to excerpt just really quick and see, because I think there was something fun happening. I have to read really fast. Jerry Mack and the Terraplanes. It's going to be at Zalgaz Grotto, July 17th. That's Friday to you and me at 8. Catch Jerry. He is the head honcho of Nothing But the Blues every Saturday from 3 to 5. Fine time. Fine gardening music if you're looking for that. All right, I think I am done. Men at Work? What? Men at Work towed the Wet Sprocket and Shonen Knife. That's a really weird combo at the Masonic. That's in the future. Friday, July 24th at 7 p.m. And then don't miss St. Vincent. This should be a super cool show. And the Detroit Opera Orchestra at the Detroit Opera House. Also in the future, July 24th. That's Friday at 8 p.m. And then Jack White's coming to Pine Knob. Saturday the 25th, 7 p.m. on Bob Seger Drive. All right, I really am done now. Okay, oh man, Wu-Tang. The hits just keep coming. That's not until September, so you have plenty of time to plan. Wu-Tang Clan with Bone Thugs and Harmony, also at Pine Knob, September 6th. That is a Sunday. All right, I'm really done. Events calendar is brought to you by the locally owned Ann Arbor Observer, providing news and events online at AnnArborObserver.com. 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There. And I still have 3 minutes of Paris 1942. But we're not going to go there. Where are we going to go? Oh, last week, DJ Nash found probably what may be one of the best albums ever on the planet called The Ultimate Spinach. And I'm so jealous. From Boston Psych. So, in order to be a pale comparison, I brought my Boston Prog. So we're going to listen to a group called Guns and Butter. Ain't that fine? So thanks as always for listening to Faux Show right here on WCBN FM Ann Arbor.

me to yammer over my dead cellist boyfriend, Tom Cora, and the ex. Thanks so much for tuning in to Faux Show Radio. This is WCBN FM Ann Arbor. Ain't we have fun? Let's see, where did I last leave you? Oh yes, the Boston Prague. From 1972, there was a group called Guns and Butter. And I'm not quite sure if they released anything after their self-titled album. It's pretty fantastic. So we heard, what did we hear? Oh, Time Has Wings from this one out on the Cotillion label. And then after that, yes, I did. I gave you Asia and Styx on a Monday morning. Is it just me, or is there a void somewhere in the world where you're not getting enough Styx? I don't know. Anyway, I have their naked, they're naked and on fire. Their bottom halves are on fire on the front of this album. Just self-titled out on Wooden Nickel. The place I bought it from wrote rare on the little grocery price sticker. And there's many quotes from Dante's Inferno, so maybe they were finding themselves in this opening album. Anyway, what did we hear? We heard What Has Come Between Us from that album. And then some Stan Ridgway, because again, I was digging for something else. And I found the extended mix of Camouflage, the sordid tale of a dead Marine ghost helping out a young punk rocker in probably Vietnam, right? And then I did a really ham-handed segue into getting out of the Prague hole. So we heard some Camouflage. That was German New Wave, The Great Commandment from 1987. So we're going to let this X play out for a moment. And yes, we are moving away from the Prague because I have so many things queued up. So thanks so much for listening to Faux Show Radio right here on WCBN FM Ann Arbor. This is called, I don't even know, something. I'll put it in the playlist. Thanks for listening. Oh, it's Lamp Lady. That's what it is. Because you need to know that.

listening to some Frank Paul right now. Local music. I was inspired to play The Cowboy Disciple for undisclosed reasons. If you're listening, you know. Anyway, that came from the album of the same name from 1991. And there's an instructional note on the back of the CD. It says, keep listening or we'll cut your ears off. So I think I'm going to adopt that as my new show tag. There we go. We started out the 9 o'clock hour with some Certain Ratio. It's been a while. And even though it's on white vinyl reissue, we heard Lucinda, mainly because it was the first track on the album and I didn't have to cue it. That was from 1981 out on Mute. And then after that, we went kind of into a Ralph vein. We heard from Tuxedo Moon and the extended version of What Use from the 12-inch of the same name from 82, I believe. And then some Residence Proper. It was Snake Finger on violin. Again, it has been a while since I've dipped into that pool. So we heard Africa Tree. This may also be Ronaldo and the Loaf, and I'm sure those who are much more enmeshed in the Residence canon will tell me such. Title in Limbo from 83 on Clang Gallery, maybe. And then, as mentioned, The Cowboy Disciple right now from our very own Frank Paul. So thanks for listening to WCBN FM Ann Arbor. This is Faux Show Radio. I'm here until 10 a.m., so don't go anywhere.

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1: Y'all motorcycle riders?
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1: Do you?
2: All the time? Never ride without it? Come here, I want to show you something. Come here for me. Stick your hand out. Does that hurt? Stick your other hand out. Does that hurt? Stick your leg out here. Does that hurt? Stick your head over here. Does that hurt? You wear a helmet whenever you ride that motorcycle. You got that? All right.
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All right, a little Duran Duran on a Monday. Always a good thing, in my opinion. So you're listening to WCBN FM Ann Arbor. This is Faux Show Radio. What did we hear? Let's see. We, after the Frank Paul, did I tell you about the books? We listened to the books. All You Need Is a Wall from 2010's The Way Out. That's such a good one. There's only one track. The one track I really want to play is rife with expletives, so another time. And then we heard from The Fix. I guess if we're going to go hard 80s, we might as well just do it. So we heard their track Facing the Wind from the Phantoms album. That's when I got a little interrupted in my, if you're sailing the North Sea right now and facing some difficulties, that's for you. So that came from their Phantoms album from 84. And then two tracks from the EG Special Editions, First Edition Sampler from 82, a label sampler that I have. We heard John Hassell and then right at with Courage. And then right after that, we heard Seven Deadly Fins from Brian Eno. Track breaks are a little long on those, so anyway. And then we heard Ocean Man. Again, that's my homage to the Skip. From The Mollusk from 97. And then we heard from Duran Duran, Friends of Mine. And then right now, we went into Tel Aviv. So that's from their self-titled album from 81 or so. So I am going to steal a bit from Manos. Way back when in his program Short Stack, which is every Thursday, when is it? 10 a.m. maybe? Look at the schedule. He used to do a small segment called Cavalcade of Covers, which delighted me every time. So I have a small collection that we're going to explore. My version is the most horrifying covers of a track. We'll first hear the original, and then we'll hear a couple of derivations which may make your skin crawl. But that's what's supposed to happen. So my name is DJ Ish. I'm here until 10 a.m. and then 45 Revolutions will commence. And just a quick programming note, I will be back tomorrow morning from 7 to 9 a.m. covering for DJ Samastat and The Abstract Truth. And it will be a special Bastille Day, all revolution, all the time French show for 2 hours. So you don't want to miss that. I'm certainly not going to miss it. So thanks again for tuning in to Faux Show. I'll be back in a little while to fare thee well. And enjoy.

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All right, Boots, start walking.

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As in hulls. Andy Warhol. Andy Warhol. Like hull.

All right, that's it for me. Where else are you going to hear David Bowie? And then the time. Nowhere, I tell you. All right, my name is DJ Ish. This was Faux Show Radio. Catch me tomorrow morning from 7 to 9 a.m. with a special Francophiliac. Yeah, that's a word. A version of The Abstract Truth. Covering for DJ Samastat. All right, we had a weird cover set. And it evolved spectacularly, as one would expect. So we started off with the original version, These Boots Are Made for Walkin' by Nancy Sinatra from 1965's Boots. And then Mrs. Elva Miller, who is now my patron saint, we heard her cover of These Boots Are Made for Walkin' from Mrs. Miller's Greatest Hits. And if anyone has a year on this, please tell me, because it's not on the record. And then Crispin Glover gave us a just whack version of These Boots Are Made for Walkin' from his equally as whack album, The Big Problem, from 1988. This CD is completely off the rails. I should have played Clowny Clown Clown, but maybe next time we'll do a clown set. And then by request, thank you so much. Boots from The Residents worked perfectly from 1974. That's from Meet The Residents. And then David Bowie with Andy Warhol from 71. Right now, The Time with the sexy instrumental of Jerk Out. So there. That's it. I'm done. I'll be back.

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1: 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If you drink,
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That was Victory at Sea with their song Snow. You are listening to 45 Revolutions. I'll be your host for today. My name is DJ Meredith. And if you don't know the premise of the show already, basically we just play 45 RPM records for an hour, and it's a lot of fun. This is my first time doing it, but I've sort of fooled around with the 45 collection here at the station, which is so huge. It's really been a treat looking through everything and picking out things that seem interesting. Up next, I have a song by The Very Pleasant Neighbor. Yes, that's the name of the band. And it is called Retro Mazer. According to the, I guess, old review that some DJ from the past wrote, they said Retro Mazer has way something, I don't know, instrumentation, but the vocalist sounds, actually, I can't read what they're saying. Anyway, ignore those like 30 seconds. This record came out in 1990 and the cover art is so cool. They have the O in their logo is like a saw blade. So that's what drew me to pick it up. And I like the 30 second snippet of the song that I listened to. So I hope you guys do too.

That last song you heard before our lovely vintage jingle was Lorelei with Mostly I Sleep. Before that, Gleaming Spires and How to Get Girls Through Hypnotism. Crazy song title, but it's a pretty good song if you ask me. I realized about 30 seconds into playing that record that, oh no, it was on the wrong speed. Every DJ's fear, but that's how you know it's live radio. I made a quick fix. Hopefully you guys didn't mind too much. I was like, I can't just let my listeners go on hearing the song at 33 RPM. It's just not fair. Anyways, before the Gleaming Spires was Mary Lou Lord and Western Union Desperate. And before that, once again, Uneven Steps with After a Fashion. The song I'll be playing after this is by a band called Seesaw. It's their song Needle. It's a very, very cute picture on the record. It's like a baby. I guess it's a kitten. It's just cute. Obviously, cover art is a huge part of a record's experience. And, you know, when you're just flicking through a bunch of 45s, it's easy to just pick one because of how nice the cover art is. I know, don't judge a book by its cover, but usually the songs turn out to be pretty good, too. Once again, this is Seesaw with their song Needle.

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0: Yeah. It's all right, it's all right.
1: Oh!

That was Finished Touch on Motown Records with Sticks and Stones. Before that was Donovan with Wear Your Love Like Heaven, The Housekeepers with He's Not Going to Register,

song, or I guess a record by Jerry and the Pacemakers, who are best known for pioneering the Merseybeat genre out of Liverpool in the early 60s. I feel like they're best known for their cover of You'll Never Walk Alone from Carousel, which is one of the English football teams. I think it's Liverpool FC. That would make sense. It's like their anthem, football anthem. But I'm going to be playing a song called How Do You Do It, which I originally heard of when I was like 14 going down the Beatles rabbit hole. If you know, you know. But yes. And then after that, sorry, I'm going to be playing another song by Donovan. Oh gosh, that's the name of the song. Hopefully we'll have time for one more before the hour ends. But if not, stay tuned. We've got a pretty great show coming up as well. And once again, Jerry and the Pacemakers, How Do You Do It?

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It's called WC.

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1: to bring such perfect reproduction to your ears as this sharp note of a small triangle being tapped.

0: The New York Dolls, of course, with Personality Crisis, the very first song on the very first album, which was amazingly produced by Todd Rundgren. I think that's a great example of a producer really just letting the artist express themselves. This album sounds absolutely nothing like anything you'd expect from Todd Rundgren. It sounds like he probably saw him play somewhere and said, they're pretty good. Let's bring them into the studio and let them rip. And that's what they did. I remember seeing the ad for this album in Cream magazine, these guys all dressed up in, you know, high platform shoes and makeup. And David Johansen is looking at his picture in the compact. I was 14 years old, you know, that age where you're just kind of, boys especially, are just forming their sexual identity. And I'm looking at these guys going, what the hell? They didn't look like guys that would be playing really great hard rock and roll, but there they were. They were really, really great. They said they used to get beat up sometimes by guys who were pissed that they were losing their girlfriends to guys that were wearing makeup. Anyway, they were unfortunately a little bit ahead of their time. They had a pretty loyal following in New York, which was their hometown, but I don't think they sold too many records around here. They made a couple of great albums and then broke up. Malcolm McLaren managed them for a little while after that. He put them all in matching red uniforms and had them playing in front of a big communist flag, but nobody was buying that, including the band. Well, you're tuned into The Living Room, and we're on an hour early today because Bird Boy has temporarily flown the coop. He'll be back next week. See what I did there?
1: Yeah, cute.
0: And here's Debbie Napoleon to say hello. Of course, I didn't have your bleeping mic on.
1: This is some subconscious kind
0: of thing. I'm sure it is. It's just be quiet over there.
1: Yes, that's right.
0: All right. Well, we're going to have a great show today. We have 3 hours to fool around. We have some special things planned and some extra special weirdness that you don't even know about yet.
1: No, I don't know. No. I mean, this was kind of a last minute. Yeah, the extra hour.
0: Yeah, the extra hour was kind of, I think he requested a sub like Saturday or something. So let's continue with another of my favorite bands, Santana.

well, they have some outstanding warrants left on you and they want to just solve them, you know, whatever it'll be. So they take me in on a chain to Long Beach. And now they lock me up in the cell behind the courtroom in Long Beach while I'm awaiting to be heard on my traffic offenses, parking. And I'm panicked. I'm thinking, you know, my God, man, while I'm here, don't hold me. Actually, what's to stop them? I mean, what's really to stop them? Oh, I assumed that maybe someday my mother would realize that I should have gotten out. No, she was nice. No, she would have known. But still, what's to stop them? And I'm panicked. And finally, they called me.

0: That's DJ Shadow from his remarkable debut album, Introducing, E-N-D, Introducing, which I have to thank our friend Hunter for introducing me to. We worked together in Chicago, and he played this album at work one day, and I really loved it. Hunter actually turned me on to a lot of good music. He may be listening. He used to do a college radio show out in the Bay Area back in the day. I listened to one of his sound checks. He was really good. I told him he should get a show here on CBN. He'd be great. But he lives in Detroit, so it might be a little bit of a haul for him to get out here. I don't know. We have some DJs who don't want to come in, even, you know, when there's it's tough to find a parking spot.
1: Nick.
0: For DJ Shadow, we heard Santana with Incident at Neshaber, recorded at one of the closing of the Fillmore West concerts back in early 70s. I always wondered about this title, so I looked it up. Neshaber is where the Revolutionary Army of Toussaint Louverture defeated Napoleon in Haiti. So that's why they named the song that. And you are listening to The Living Room on WCBN. And yes, we're on an hour early today because Bird Boy's off this week. He'll be back next week. So here's an old favorite now from the Birds.

0: That's the Brazilian guitarist Carlos Barbosa Lima with the Vera Cruz episode from his 1991 album, Music of the Americas. I really like him. He was really great. He also did a guitar arrangement of Rhapsody in Blue, which maybe we'll hear in a future show. We heard the Byrds before that with 8 Miles High, which a lot of radio stations at the time refused to play because they thought it was about drugs. The Byrds denied that it was about drugs, but of course it was about drugs. It was 1966. Okay, so it's time for events calendar. And a lot going on, of course. It's Art Fair Week, but we'll get to that. Today at 6:15, a discussion of the new Barbara McQuaid book, The Fix, Saving America from the Corruption of a Mob-Style Government. That's a ticketed event on the third floor of the Ann Arbor District Library, mm-hmm. downtown branch on Fifth Avenue. This Literati bookstore event will take place in the third floor community room. 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Also at 6:15 tonight, former Detroit Tiger Alex Avila and sports writer Tom Gage. That'll be on the fourth floor, the same at the library.
1: Lots of action at the library.
0: I know. Pretty cool. 7:30 tonight at Ziggy's in Ypsilanti, the quartet of Kenny Warren from New York City, Jonathan Hammonds, John Barahal Taylor, and Zechariah L. Markabal. 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
1: Mm-hmm.
0: Street pickleball. 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Wednesday at 7 o'clock at the Blue Llama, Sarah D'Angelo and Cliff Monier. 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At 7 o'clock at Ziggy's, Galloping Hour, Jim Cherowick and Heather Lynn. And, of course, the art fair begins on Thursday, starting at 10 a.m. and running until 9 o'clock. There will be over 1,000 artists covering 30 city blocks. 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And that's just about enough events for now.
1: It's a lot of events.
0: It's a lot of events. And that takes us up through part of, not all of Thursday, but part of Thursday. I'm going to turn things over to a very special part of the program today with Debbie Napoleon.
1: Yes, hello. Well, the biggest event going on right now is the World Cup. So I thought I would do some music in honor of that. France and Spain will be playing at 3 o'clock today in Dallas. Big game. So we're going to hear music from all the countries that are in the finals. We're going to hear some music from France, Spain, England, and Argentina. So let's kick it off with France.

0: Hi, everybody. 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
1: Okay. So we listened to Rosalia. That was Beso, and that goes out to Elise. I think she saw her in concert in Brooklyn recently, like maybe a month and a half ago. Before that, we heard Paco de Luca, Ojos Verdes, off the album, I'm not good at this, Canción and Deluza. And he's a great flamenco guitarist, of course. Before that, we heard from France, Noir Désir, off the album Le Vin

New Portera. And that was probably their most popular song. It was from the 2000s. And then before that, we went way back to one of my personal favorites, Edith Piaf. We heard La Vie en Rose. And before that, we heard, this is harder for me, Je m'en fous pas mal. And, you know, she had a very interesting life. If you ever get a chance to read up on her. I did a play where I played. She was raised in this brothel. It's a long story. But anyway, I didn't play Edith. I played her lover in the brothel. At any rate, her last words on her deathbed were, "Every damn thing you do in life, you have to pay for." Kind of sad, but anyway, interesting life. So now we're going to move on to England and then Argentina.

0: todo.
1: All right. Lucia Tachetti from the album Apagon. She's an Argentinian electropop princess that came on the scene around 2020. I really like it. And before that, we heard Tango Song and Dance, Andre Previn, and Annie Sophie Mutter, I think is how you say it. She's the violinist. We heard all three movements there. They started off with cliches of tango, and then they, you know, went into the second kind of flowing stage, and then they went into the percussive ending movement.
2: I really like that one.
1: It was pretty relentless.
2: That was great.
1: Yeah.
2: She's a great violinist.
1: Mm-hmm. And then we go to England, and we heard the great Adele, Chasing Pavements. You know, she wrote that song. She was in her 20s. It was her first album. It was before she had the throat surgery, so she has a little different sound. And she was walking down the street in London, and she was contemplating breaking up with her boyfriend. He was an older man, and which she did eventually. But great song. Before that was, of course, the great Beatles, I Want You. And we know a lot about that song and that recording. Mark knows way more than I do.
2: They're okay, I guess.
1: But, you know, it's interesting that the engineer thought that he was going to fade out the song. Yeah. And then John was, you know, abrupt. And I thought, you know, it was reflective of how he felt about their breakup, I think.
2: Interesting.
1: I don't know. That's my take on it. Like, kind of like the ending to The Sopranos. Like,
2: yeah.
1: We're whacking it. It's done.
2: Yeah.
1: But, yeah, because that was, you know, that whole, they have that on in the documentary, I think. Don't they show all that in that Beatles documentary, the recording of that?
2: I don't remember.
1: But that was the last time they were all together in the studio.
2: Yeah.
1: And I thought that was in there. But anyway, it was the first song on the album, but the last one to get finished.
2: No, that's not right. It was the last song on side one.
1: Oh, really?
2: The first song was Come Together on Abbey Road.
1: Oh.
2: Oh, yes. Go look it up.
1: Huh. Interesting.
2: Anyway.
1: Huh. I did look it up, and it was wrong information.
2: Well, most people know Abbey Road.
1: I know, but...
2: They know how it starts. Come Together, then Something. Then Ringo's song. I can't remember if Ringo's song comes first or then Paul's stupid Maxwell Silver Hammer song. There were a lot of bad vibes about that song.
1: Yes,
2: you know.
1: I did read that.
2: Yeah, they spent days on it. Mm-hmm. Days trying to get that clang right. John hated it. George hated it. Ringo's like, I'll do it.
1: Well, of course.
2: Anyway,
1: so
2: he's a nice guy.
1: So anyway, it was an interesting tour through those countries.
2: Yeah.
1: Who won the Battle of the Music?
2: That's right. Will it be the same as the Battle of the Soccer Team? Football teams?
1: The World Cup.
2: Yeah.
1: Which everyone's getting ready. 3 o'clock.
2: It's fine. I'm going to play some Stones later. There's an interview with Mick in yesterday's New York Times, and he was talking about him. And they asked him, is there anything good about getting older? And he said, no. And he said, and apparently he plays soccer, I guess, with his friends or something. He goes, no, when you play football, when you get older, they put you in goal. And he said, I'm not very good at it. So that's what happens. You play goal, Mick. All right. Well, we're going to have some more music, but first this public service announcement.
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2: All right. Here is a saxophonist named Philippe Chrétien.

That's the guitarist Kevin Kassening and the trumpeter Phil Grenadier with Still Point of the Turning from their beautiful album of guitar-trumpet duets, which is kind of an unusual arrangement, guitar-trumpet. You don't hear that too often. The album's called Unreal City. It's a brand new album. Really like that. And before that, the French-born saxophonist Philippe Chrétien. That's the title track from his new album, Healthy Trail. Although he was born in the south of France, he spent his childhood in North Africa, the U.S., and England. So he's got a lot of interesting cultural inputs to draw on. Speaking of interesting instrumental arrangements, you don't often hear a saxophone trio without a piano. I remember Sonny Rollins doing it back in the 50s with his Village Vanguard album. But you don't hear it too often other than that. Great group with Philippe. We heard Barry Smith on the bass and Mike Connors on the drums. Now, that's not the same Mike Connors who played Mannix, who, of course, is dead. Mike Connors, the drummer. And they sound really great together. You know, when you hear small groups like that, when they're really good, you can hear the musicians listening to each other. I really love that. So here's a little odd little album track from David Bowie.

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Their teeth are sharp as needles. 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You take your elms and chop them, but you

0: Well, that was a real hodgepodge of a set. A little bit of this, a little bit of that. That was Big Brother, of course, with Peace of My Heart, which was a big hit. And I guess this whole album, Cheap Thrills, was a big hit. Sold over a million copies that first year, 1968. Most of those sales, I assume, were based kind of on word of mouth of, you know, that there was this amazing singer called Janis Joplin, because they had a record out that was on a small, very small label. I can't believe anybody would have heard it. You find it now, but and then she appeared at the Monterey Pop Festival, which we've all seen that film. But that film hadn't come out yet when this album came out. So
1: when did she do Johnny Carson? I just saw that clip the other
0: day.
1: No,
0: I think you're thinking of Dick Cavett.

0: Was it Dick Cavett?
1: Yeah.
0: That where was. She talked about her reunion.
1: Yeah. That was her last. That was 1970. That was not too long before she died. That's a great. Actually, she was on there more than once. He liked her a lot.
0: I liked her a lot.
1: I know. She was great.
0: Yeah, that's the only clip I've ever seen, though. The one about her talking about, man, I'm going to that.
1: Yeah. Oh, this is what she said. She said it was so great. She goes, he says, were you popular? And she said, no, man.
0: Everyone made fun of me.
1: Yeah, she goes, they laughed me out of school, they laughed me out of town, and they laughed me out of the state. And now I'm going home.
0: Yeah.
1: She
0: was great.
1: Yeah. I think that was kind of, I actually think it was somewhat traumatic for her to go home because she didn't.
0: Oh, I'm sure.
1: She didn't belong there. She never belonged there. She was very comfortable in Haight-Ashbury, you know?
0: Well, I think, you know, that drives a lot of people, you know, that.
1: That's right.
0: You know, to be successful.
1: Yep.
0: And to go back is still, you still return to.
1: Yeah, exactly.
0: To your little self.
1: You know who else was a graduate of Port Arthur High School was Jimmy, former Dallas Cowboys head coach Jimmy Johnson.
0: How do you know that?
1: I just knew that. I don't know. Because, of course, he was popular.
0: Uh-huh.
1: Yeah. Before Big Brother, we heard the Jay Giles Band with Can't Do My Homework Anymore. That's a great song. We heard Husker Du with a two-minute blast of madness called Insects Rule the World. It was a live recording in I liked that they rhymed mosquitoes with Fritos in that lyrics. Recorded back in 1979 in a small place in Minneapolis. And we started with David Bowie and a song called Kooks, which is not a really popular song of his. It was on the Hunky Dory album. DJ Ish played a different song from Hunky Dory this morning, so... The album's getting a lot of play, and I heard a lot of crackle on that record. So that's a record that's been, I'm sure, been played pretty often since 1971 when it came out.
0: I guess.
1: All right. Well, it's time for a station ID, and then we'll have some more music.
2: So are you taping now?
3: I'm taping.
2: All right. So, Miss Freakwater, and you love Anna?
4: Hey, before I shut up now.
2: Sorry. Okay.
4: You can
2: okay.
4: This is Freakwater.
2: Yeah. And you're listening to, sorry.
4: I was going to say who we were.
3: Okay, yeah, that's okay. Fantastic.
2: Okay, this is Freakwater.
4: Freakwater.
2: Which are you?
4: I'm the Janet.
2: This is Catherine. And you're listening to WCBN
4: FM
2: Ann Arbor,
4: and I'm
2: Michigan.
4: We love you, Ann

0: a pretty chaotic station ID. That sounds like something you and me would have done.
1: I don't know.
0: Everybody's talking at the same time, and then somebody doesn't queue up.
1: Nobody swore when they made a mistake.
0: Well,
1: did
0: we
1: they?
0: Did. I don't do that. So we're going to have some more music. You've heard me talk about the Mahavishnu Orchestra before, how much I love those guys. And this is a group of musicians who obviously felt the same way. They call themselves the Mahavishnu Project, and they're actually very good.

Well, those cats can play. That's the Mahavishnu Orchestra. That's the Mahavishnu Project. I guess you could sort of call them a tribute band. They're playing the music of the Mahavishnu Orchestra, but they're doing it very well. It's not like when they have a, you know, a Kinks or a Beatles, you know, tribute band, where they sound kind of like them. It's like, you got to really be able to play this stuff. That was their version of Awakening from Mahavishnu Project's 2004 album, Phase 2. All right, settle in for this. Lay back. Close your eyes, unless you're driving. This is a 1964 BBC broadcast called Dreams.

This is an attempt to illustrate, with sounds and voices, the dream condition. All the voices were recorded from life and arranged in a setting of pure electronic sound in five movements.

0: I'm being followed and pursued by something.
1: And I could feel that there was somebody behind.
2: I was running and I was being chased.
3: I'm running down the street, into a house, through the house.
0: Down the stairs.
3: Out the back.
1: And I was being chased.
0: Faster and faster.
1: And I ran for all I was worth.
2: My clothes were dragging me back.
4: I was running away.
0: I was running.
1: And I ran.
5: So I run along the corridor and I run up the stairs. I keep running up these stairs and round the corner. I sometimes run down the stairs into the corridor and I keep running and running and running.
6: And my legs wouldn't go quick enough. I couldn't get my breath to call out.
4: I was running away. I was running very, very fast. Somehow I couldn't stop running.
0: I was running and I fell over the mountain.
2: And there was a crocodile chasing me.
0: I was running.
2: And there was a crocodile chasing me. And I swam as fast as I could to get away from the crocodile. And the crocodile suddenly changed into a lion. And then that changed into a tiger.
1: The animals really, I suppose, don't mean to chase me. But because I'm frightened and I run, they follow me up.
5: So I run along the corridor and I run up the stairs.
7: And some great monstrous shape walks towards me in the corridor.
5: And I run up the stairs.
6: And my legs wouldn't go quick enough.
5: And I keep running and running and running. Running and running and running.
6: Up a big slope. And my legs wouldn't go quick enough.
2: I was running and I was being chased.
6: There was somebody after me, chasing me. Up a big slope.
5: And I keep running and running and running. Running and running and running.
6: I couldn't get my breath to call out.
5: So I run along the corridor and I run up the stairs.
7: And some great monstrous shape walks towards me in the corridor.
3: I'm running down the street, into a house, through the house, out the back, over there, somebody. I never see anybody. I know there's somebody behind me, probably, but I never see them.
7: It's neither a man or a woman. It's just an enormous black shape. It's just a mass of something, matter, coming towards me. A great, big, monstrous-looking mass, not a shape. Just filling up the corridor. But it's neither a man or a woman, it's just an enormous black shape in the corridor, filling up the corridor. It's
2: a crocodile chasing me.
4: I was running away.
2: As I ran faster, I seemed to battle against it even more. My clothes were dragging me back. My clothes were dragging me back.
4: I was running very, very fast. Somehow I couldn't stop running. I was running away.
6: My legs wouldn't go quick enough.
5: And I run up the stairs. The stairs are wide and stone. They're nasty stairs, institutional stairs. I keep running up these stairs and round the corner. I can't go right to the top. I just hide round the second corner, hoping no one will see me. And then if I hear somebody, I sometimes run down the stairs into the corridor. And all the time, this terrible fear that I'm only in my white liberty bodice. Only in my liberty bodice.
0: I'm being followed and pursued by something. I'm never quite sure what it is. This feeling of running down a staircase. I can still see the staircase, a very wide staircase in an old house. Big carved banisters. They go down in short flights. At the end of each flight, there's a large stained glass window, and I run down the stairs faster and faster, and the something which is following gets nearer and nearer, and I don't know what it is. I have the feeling that it's something which is about to envelop me in some way. There's just this feeling of being followed and pursued. I'm running down a corridor. I'm being followed and pursued by something.
1: I could feel that there was somebody behind and I was being chased. And I ran for all I was worth till I got to the edge of the cliff. And just as I was getting to the edge of the cliff, couldn't remember anymore.
0: I can see this corridor stretching into the distance, the perspective of it just fading into absolute nothingness.
1: I couldn't remember anymore.
4: I was running very, very fast. Somehow I couldn't stop running. I came to a edge of a great big cliff.
1: And just as I was getting to the edge of the cliff,
6: I couldn't get my breath to call out. I went up, right up to the top, over the other side, and hung on to the cliff.
1: I could feel that there was somebody behind.
8: It was some form of beast. It was some form of great ape, and it was loping along, and it was making a noise, an uncanny noise. And my clothes were dragging me back, as if I'd been in the water, and my clothes were heavy, and they were becoming heavier, and they were being held by the streams of wind. As I ran faster, I seemed to battle against it even more. And it seemed more difficult to stay on this edge. It was very dark all the way round, and it was a very sharp edge. I knew that if I watched and kept breathing properly, I could keep on the top of this ridge.
4: Then I sort of felt myself falling over the cliff.
8: I was falling.
4: Falling over the cliff. Falling over a cliff.
5: Suddenly I'm falling.
0: I'm falling upright.
8: I was falling and twisting.
0: I'm falling upright.
8: Slow twist, head over feet, stretching out. Increasing in speed. Mouth open wide, but no sound.
5: It's in space. A complete feeling of space and nothingness. Nothingness.
8: Started off by floating, held up by my garments, which had already held me back. Somehow I started to accelerate, gather speed, and I accelerated more and more and more. My head was down. I was speeding downwards into some great pit, accelerating all the time and increasing in speed. Tumbling and falling, no more floating at all, just tumbling and falling and accelerating all the time, faster and faster. I felt as if I was falling forever.
0: Not quickly, but I am definitely going down, down, down, and I know that nothing can stop me. I try sometimes to think in myself, oh, this is lovely, you should be enjoying this, but I'm so panic-stricken. I know this is the end and I've finished. I'm just sinking into this great black void. I see no clouds at all. Falling through this water. It was all around me, this water. I didn't like it. I was falling, I got my legs in the air and my hands out. It was all around me, this water. I didn't like it. I got my legs in the air and my hands out and my arms outstretched, and suddenly all this water became full of other people and other things, all falling. Full of other people and other things, all falling. And chairs and tables and things like this. And all these people were all floating downwards through this water. All going downwards the same as I was. People like me with their arms outstretched and their legs. All going
9: downwards the same as I was, and chairs and tables and things like this. And all these people were all floating downwards through this water. People like me with their arms outstretched and their legs. And I put my arms out and tried to catch hold of them. And I tried to catch hold of them.
10: All I can remember is falling into the water, which was very dark and very deep.
9: All floating downwards through this water, all going downwards the same as I was.
8: Accelerating all the time, faster and faster, accelerating all the time and increasing in speed. I was speeding downwards.
9: Sinking into this great black void.
7: Reeling down into a sort of chasm. Reeling down into a sort of great big hole.
10: It was a long way down. It was a long way down. And I felt myself falling. It was a long way down. And I couldn't do anything about it. Fell off the edge of the mountain. It was very dark. It seemed to go down and down and down. It seemed to go down and down and down. It was a long way down, and I couldn't do anything about it. It was very dark and very deep. It was very dark and very deep. Seemed to go down and down and down. Seemed to go down and down and down.
9: I'm falling upright. And I've finished. I'm just sinking into this great black void. I see no clouds at all. It's in space. A complete feeling of space and nothingness. Everything is black, and I fall and fall and fall. And I know that if I don't pull myself up, if I don't forcibly stop myself, I'll die if I reach the bottom. So I make a tremendous effort to stop myself. I must stop myself doing this. I jump in the air, and there's a great big jump. And then I've stopped dying. No clouds at all.

0: I'm standing on an embankment. I'm very high up. I'm looking down on a landscape. On a vast landscape. It's all dry.
1: It's a scene that one would never see or never has seen in one's life.
0: It looks like the moon because it's all dried up. It's a very funny red. It's like the moon.
2: It was the atmosphere, it was the air, the freshness of it all. And as I looked, I could see the mountains. They seemed to be around me and yet far from me, as though I was somewhere that was so high and so very fresh, a freshness that I've never felt before. It seemed to be in a foreign country.
3: And in the distance, a black cliff. A big, towering black cliff.
1: The scene is always sort of rather grey and dark, rather misty.
4: And then the sun began to come up over the mountain. So the sun began to rise. And instead of being mist and fog, there was a most glorious sunshine and a beautiful scene.
2: And I saw this very deep blue sky and these beautiful white clouds. They weren't rain clouds. Beautiful white clouds were mounting and mounting and mounting. And that was the whole scenery.
1: It's a scene that one would never see or never has seen in one's life.
5: I can remember great big blue feeling of clouds, blue sky and clouds.
6: I went over lots of fields of things I seem to remember. Lots of fields of things.
2: And there was a very deep blue sea.
7: I could hear this voice. This woman singing. I couldn't hear what she was singing. It was a foreign voice. But her words were clear, although I couldn't speak the language that she was singing. Her words were clear. I knew that I was somewhere foreign. Seemed to be in a foreign country.
0: It looks like the moon because it's all dried up. It's a very funny red.
8: Getting hazier and hazier.
0: It's the colour of earth, but the red is kind of a terracotta red. The whole of this landscape, the whole of this surface of the land is broken up and dried up like a riverbed, as though it's made of clay. All of it is cracked. It's just like the moon. It's all dried up and cracked into hundreds and thousands of cracks and holes. It's like the moon. It's red. The whole of the surface of this land is red.
8: Getting hazier and hazier.
0: The colour of clay, I suppose. Yes, it's the colour of clay, and it's all broken and cracked over, rather like a clay pot or something like this, and the sun has dried the whole of this surface. It's just like the moon.
3: And in the distance, a black cliff. A big, towering black cliff.
4: And I looked into the distance. And as I looked, so the sun began to rise. Began to come up over the mountain. Glorious sunshine. And I looked into the distance.
7: And I could hear this voice, this woman singing. I couldn't hear what she was singing. It was a foreign voice. I knew that I was somewhere foreign. Seemed to be in a foreign country. and I saw this very deep blue sky. This very deep blue sky. And there was a very deep blue sea.
9: Okay, I give. I'm taking over the board. I can't stand it anymore. Mark is, we've indulged him long enough. It's time to move on. I'll stay with the theme and we're going to get started with this.

0: Mark was playing this thing about people talking about their dreams.
1: Yeah, it was from the BBC.
0: It just, for me, was just going on and on.
1: Just went on too long.
0: I couldn't take it anymore.
1: Okay.
0: So I said, okay, we'll just play a bunch of songs about dreams.
1: Do you remember what else why didn't I want to play the Aerosmith song? Do you remember what I said?
0: Can I say that? Because you said they suck.
1: Aerosmith sucks!
0: That's right.
1: That's what I said.
0: It was just, you know, I just remember that song being like,
1: I know,
0: drilled in.
1: I know. It's actually kind of a good song, but I have a thing about Aerosmith.
0: Ah, wonder what that's about.
1: I think they're a half-ass Stones knockoff band.
0: Ah.
1: Steve Tyler's a half-ass Mick Jagger. The other guy is a half-ass Keith Richards.
0: Yeah. Well, I was never a huge Aerosmith fan, but.
1: Right. Just because you take a lot of drugs doesn't mean you're Keith Richards. Anyway, let's see. Before that, we heard the Everly Brothers. Classic.
0: Yes, classic.
1: All I Have to Do is Dream. We heard Eurythmics, Sweet Dreams.
0: Yeah, gotta love them.
1: And we heard the Mamas and the Papas, California Dreaming. Yes. Great. So we're almost out of time. Alex is here. I'm going to be back on Thursday morning at 9 o'clock filling in for Mick. Because Mick said he didn't want to deal with the parking. That's what that joke was.
2: Everybody else has to.
1: A couple hours ago. Mick said he didn't want to deal with the art fair parking.
0: Okay.
1: And I said, fine, I'll deal with it.
0: Well, doesn't he sometimes do an off-site show? No.
1: Well, anyway, it doesn't matter. I'll be here at 9 o'clock.
0: Okay.
1: So we have a little bit of Stevie Wonder, and then the great Alex is here.
0: Well, I might hitch a ride so I can go to the art fair.
1: That's fine. No one cares. All right. Here's Stevie Wonder. See you all soon.

0: Yo, this is Johnny.
1: And this is Nate.
0: And we are from the extreme abstracted band Wolf Eyes. 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
0: Because you're a straight up soldier, homie.
1: Oh, yes! Ah!

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1: My kid shot himself.
0: All right, where's the wounds?
2: 911, what's your emergency?
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My name is Alex. This is Freeform Radio up until 4 o'clock this afternoon. We have just heard kind of a German krautrock influence set. Iggy Pop doing nightclubbing is kind of his krautrock influenced album, The Idiot, he did with David Bowie. David Bowie and Iggy Pop went to Berlin to escape their drug addictions in the mid-70s, and out came two albums from them collaborating, that being The Idiot and Lust for Life. We heard the first one, The Idiot, came out in 1977 on RCA Records. We heard Kraftwerk doing Trans-Europe Express from the album by the same name. I really wanted to play Trans-Europa Express, the German language, original German language version, but we have a CD of it, and it doesn't have the track listing on it. Just like one of those burned CDs that she only burned and then forgot to write the correct track, you know, the track listing. We heard Can before that and Bring Me Coffee or Tea from the Tagomago album. Came out in 1970. We heard kind of a British Invasion, kind of soft rock British Invasion set before that. The Trogs doing Love Is All Around. Kind of soft for them, of course. One of their bigger hits, though. That's from the Trogs Anthology. Or it's called Archaeology, 1966 to 1976. It's a two-CD set? There's a three. It's actually a two-CD set out on Fontana Records. We heard the Rolling Stones and one of their early songs called Tell Me. It's from the first album, England's Newest Hitmakers. Came out in 1964 on London Records. And also from London Records, we heard Them, featuring Van Morrison on vocals there. And Here Comes the Night, one of their big songs, from the self-titled album out on London Records in 1966. Anyhow, it is time for me to read you some events information right now, or as we call it, events calendar. If I can find the tab here. Oh, boy. All right, what's typing in, actually? That sounds good. All right. We have a discussion of the new Barbara McQuaid book, The Fix, Saving America from the Corruption of a Mob-Style Government. A ticketed event on the third floor. This is at the Ann Arbor District Library today at 6:15 p.m. A Literati Bookstore event will be held in the third floor community room. 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This is in advance only. Alex Avila and sports writer Tom Gage on the fourth floor of the Ann Arbor District Library at 6:15 p.m. Also at the same time, but on a different floor. And this is at 6:15 p.m., like I said. They're baseball players, of course, Alex Avila. The quartet of Kenny Warren from New York City, Jonathan Hammonds, John Barshell Taylor, and Zachariah L. Margabel. If I'm pronouncing that right, there's no pronunciation guide here. Ziggy's in Ypsilanti at 7:30. We have the Paint the Town Block Party at the downtown Ann Arbor at 5 to 9 o'clock p.m. This event will include live painting, live music, a silent disco, street pickleball, and other performers, or other activities, rather. Info is available at AnnArborArtFair.com. This is from 5 to 9 o'clock p.m. We also have live experimental soundscapes featuring five musicians at Ginkgo Records. 7 o'clock p.m. We also hit, and that's the appearance of Zachariah L. Magrabel again on trombone, Kenny Warren on trumpet, Shigeto Electronics, King Sophia on cello, and Sam Hooker on electronics. So you have two opportunities to see that great trombonist. Sarah D'Angelo and Cliff Monier will be at the Paloma Jazz Club on Wednesday the 15th at 7 o'clock p.m. There will be an 8:30 p.m. show as well. Galloping Hour, Jim Cherowick, and Heather Lynn at Ziggy's in Ypsilanti on the Wednesday the 15th at 7 o'clock. And here's the big thing, the big dreaded thing for some people. The three-day Ann Arbor Art Fair begins at all over downtown Ann Arbor, which means you're not going to be able to get through anywhere and park anywhere or do anything. sorry. 10 o'clock a.m. to 9 o'clock p.m. Sorry, not sorry, actually. This will feature the nearly 2,000 artists covering 30 city blocks. 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Let's hope there's some kind of weather-related event. I know there's going to be because it's going to be hot this week. Another heat wave, so stay home.
The concert of Cowards will feature New Music Detroit, F.L. Fly Diffin. I don't know how to pronounce that. It's spelled in all capital letters, F-L-I-D-L-P-H-N. Joan Belgrave and other performers at the Maxim Fisher Music Center. 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Jill Jack with Schmaltz on the Arc Stage at the corner of Main and William on Thursday the 16th at 6 o'clock p.m. We also have Moises Borges and Ava Preston will perform Bossa Nova, Samba, and Jazz at the Vuelma Jazz Club at 7 o'clock p.m. There will be an 8:30 p.m. show as well. 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Going to get into some harder stuff here. Here he is, the Jesus Lizard.

0: Some people would call him a loser. He ran for state office. He was beaten. He started a business. He failed. He ran for Congress. He lost. He was nominated for vice president. He lost again. But he knew only those who never tried are the real losers. And Abraham Lincoln was no loser. Persistence. 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
1: Well, we bookended those two, that last set, with two bands with the word Jesus in the title. The Jesus and Mary Chain doing Just Like Honey. From their must-have release, Psycho Candy, came out in 1985 on Reprise Records. Somebody stole our CD copy, and I had to play it off of vinyl, which is even more better. Throwing Muses Did Not Too Soon from the Real Ramona album, last album featuring the vocals there of Tanya Donnelly, who went on to be a member of the Breeders and also fronted her own band called Belly. Patti Smith Group did So You Want to Be a Rock and Roll Star from the album Wave, came out in 1979 on Arista Records, produced by Todd Rundgren. The Julie Roon featuring Kathleen Hanna, of course, I Decide from their 2016 Harley Art release, Hit Reset. We heard Sleater-Kinney doing O from the One Beat album. Came out in 2002 on Kill Rock Stars. Fugazi doing a song called O without the exclamation point. From the album The Argument, 2001 Discord Records. We heard Nirvana doing Francis Farmer Will Have Her Revenge on Seattle. And some people might wonder who Francis Farmer was. She was an actress who was born in Seattle and had some mental health issues. From the album In Utero, came out in 1993 on Geffen Records, we heard The Jesus Lizard to start off the set, and Monkey Trick from the album Goat, came out in 1991 on Touch and Go Records. Here's some Bob Dylan for you. And we have a Bob Dylan show, in case you haven't heard, on Tuesdays from 12 to 2, actually. I'm sorry, it's a two-hour show now this semester. We were going to have it at 1.5 hours, but we had a different time slot, so what the heck, we'll make it 2 hours. And your host tomorrow, let me see. Oh, I don't know yet, but we have a rotating selection of hosts playing Bob Dylan for you. And I'm one of them. I hosted last week. But here is a song from his album Modern Times. It's called When the Deal Goes Down.

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But you don't really care for music, do you? It goes like this, the fourth, the fifth, the minor fall, the major lift, the baffled king composing hallelujah.

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Even though it all went wrong,

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Music there of King Sunny Ade, or a Mamaji Nate medley. It's a four-song medley from the Gems from the Classic Years, 1967 to 1974. It's on Shanachie Records. I'm going to do a Miriam before that, and Mavifi from the Dimachi and Bamako album. Came out in 2004 on the Because Music record label. It was distributed by Nonesuch. We heard Miles Davis featuring Hank Mobley, William Kelton, Wilton Kelly, Paul's Chambers, and Jimmy Cobb doing Perfrancing, spelled with PF, Francing, from the Someday My

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0: for New York City?
1: Yeah.
0: Are you ready for the night train?
1: Yeah.
0: Are you ready for the night

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This is episode 4, Walking on the Moon. All these songs regard the moon in some

Respect. This is Black Sky and Blue Moon. It came out as a reissue in 2014. Bonus track on the Nubians of Plutonia reissue, recorded in 1959. Got a lot more great music by Sun Ra and his orchestra for you. Stay tuned.

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This is episode 5, Walking on the Moon. And we just heard that song from My Brother the Wind, Volume 2, originally released on El Saturn in 1971. A digital reissue came out along with many other titles in 2014. Before that, we heard I Struck a Match on the Moon, that surfaced on a compilation, digital only, called Transitions 3, Chicago to New York in 2016. Later surfaced on a 7-inch from Corbett vs. Dempsey in 2021. It's a 1961 recording. We heard Moonship Journey from At the Showcase live in Chicago, 1976 to 1977. That came out on the Jazz Detective label in 2024. And we started off with Black Sky and Blue Moon off of the digital reissue of Nubians of Plutonia. What we're hearing right now is Moon Over Saturn, a rehearsal recording originally unreleased until the collection The Intergalactic Thing came out on the Roratorio label in 2016. It's from 1969. Up next, we're going to hear Moon Dance off of Cosmic Tones for Mental Therapy, originally recorded in 1963 and issued in 1967. Digital version came out again in 2014. Hope you are enjoying the program. Be sure to stay tuned. This is Sunrise on the Air.

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What we're hearing right now is Moonshots Across the Sky from the Strange String Sessions in around 1966 and issued in 2017 on Thunder of the Gods on the Modern Harmonic label. Before that, we heard Saturn Moon from the Intergalactic Thing. That's 1969 rehearsal recordings issued in 2016. Before that, we heard Moon Dance from Cosmic Tones from Mental Therapy, originally issued on L Saturn in 1967. It was recorded in 63. Digital issue came out again in 2014. That is where we left off. Up next, we are going to hear from another Roratorio release called Sun Embassy. 1968 recording. The record came out in 2018, and it's called Why Go to the Moon?

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This has been episode 4, Walking on the Moon. What we're hearing right now, the title cut from The Night of the Purple Moon, originally released on the L Saturn label 1970. Digital reissue came out in 2014. Before that, we heard Moon People off the Sun Ra Quartet 1978 Horo release New Steps. Also came out digitally in 2014. Before that, we heard East of the Sun, West of the Moon from Live at Pit Inn, Tokyo 8-8-1988. That's played off the new reissue that came out on the DIW label 2024 with the complete concert. It wasn't on the original album, but it was released as part of the EP collection, Volume 1, series of 3 7-inches in conjunction with that record. Before that, we heard Why Go to the Moon off Sun Embassy in 19. 19-

What do you do when you know that you're wrong? What do you do when you know that you're wrong? What do you do when you know that you know? When you know that you're wrong? You got to face the music. You got to listen to the Cosmos song. You got to face the music. You got to listen to the Cosmos song. What do you do when you know that you know? That you know that you're wrong? What do you do when you know that you know? That you know that you're wrong? You got to face the music. You've got

0: You got to face the music. You got to listen to the Cosmos song. You got to face the music. You got to listen to the Cosmos song.
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10: 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This money goes towards production costs. Vendors work selling the paper on the street for $2, keeping all income and tips from each sale. This audio production was made possible by the Ann Arbor District Library, recorded at Fifth Avenue Studios. If you consistently enjoy Ground Cover Speaks, continuing to buy physical newspapers from Ground Cover vendors ensures that we can sustain production. The physical paper and in-person interaction is at the heart of our work. You can find the link to our next audio recording in the upcoming print issue of Ground Cover News. Thanks for listening.

Dear Debbie Dingell, at the Washtenaw County Democratic Party monthly meeting, you stated that we don't know who our friends are. You claimed that if we didn't want these wars, we should have voted harder for Democrats. I voted for Kamala Harris. I told everyone I knew to vote for Kamala Harris. I hate Kamala Harris. She's a jingoistic Zionist and a cop. When the door knocker came to my door urging me to vote for Harris, I asked if she had committed to an arms embargo on Israel, and the door knocker said no. I was furious, not because I wasn't getting what I most wanted from Harris, but because I knew in that moment Harris was going to lose to Donald Trump. It didn't change my vote. I knew Trump would create more suffering for more people, but I knew the people of Michigan would not go out to vote for a candidate that couldn't do the one thing we demanded. I knew without a commitment to an arms embargo, Harris would lose Michigan and the other battleground states that demanded action. And that's exactly what happened. The Democrats claim that Trump is the source of all

evil, but this evil started long before Trump. Cuba has been under economic attack from the U.S. for 66 years. When CIA-trained terrorist Jose Basulto repeatedly invaded Cuban airspace in the Brothers to the Rescue missions, Bill Clinton was in office. Joe Biden said about Israel in 1986, "It is the best $3 billion investment we make. Were there not an Israel, the United States would have to invent an Israel to protect her interests in the region," unquote. The American people do not vote against evil. They vote for representation. If Democrats do not offer real representation of the people's interests, the people will not drag themselves out to vote for them. That is the reason Democrats are losing power. That is the reason, if you don't step up and really fight to stop these insane wars, you will lose your seat to someone who will, if we survive that long. Sincerely, Jay Cooper.

0: Ann Arbor teachers, paraeducators might start the school year without a contract and need your support. Ann Arbor Public School District teachers do not have a new contract yet. Their previous contract expired December 31st, 2025, and they continue to work under the terms of the expired agreement while negotiation remain ongoing. As a result, teachers might begin the next school year without a contract. Ann Arbor Education Association, AAEA, bargaining team reached a tentative deal in mid-April. However, in late April, over 99% of voting union members voted to reject it. Teachers rejected the proposal because of concerns over an insufficient 1.5% raise, increase class size, reduction in planning time, and a health care cost increase. Rallies for competitive compensation and district transparency have continued into June and negotiations move forward. Now that contract discussions remain in limbo, teachers are participating in work-to-rule actions, meaning they adhere exactly to the terms of the previous contract and refrain from taking unpaid duties outside scheduled hours. Ann Arbor teachers cannot legally strike under Michigan law, which prohibits public employee strikes, specifically the Public Employment Relations Act, in place since 1947. The union leadership for the Ann Arbor Education Association stated, "There have been no discussions about striking, and they are focused on reaching a fair agreement." AAEA President Fred Klein stated at the May 6, 2026 board meeting, "This is a clear statement. That's not just a result. This is a mandate," referring to the overwhelming decision on the union member to reject tentative contract agreement on April 27, 2026. Susan Zink, an Ann Arbor Public School parent, voiced her concerns at the May 6 board meeting about the failed contract negotiations. "The most recent tentative contract agreement negotiation attempted failed miserably. The contract agreement failed because Ann Arbor Public Schools didn't show a genuine good faith effort to compensate our teachers competitively," she said. Aaron Wolf, also an Ann Arbor Public School parent, voiced his concerns at the June 3 board meeting. "The people of Ann Arbor have been sold a line that teachers are being paid too much and that it's hard to make a budget work. But look at the cumulative revenue since 2018. Teachers' compensation has always been every year lower than the growth in revenue. What has grown immensely is everything else, and we don't know what everything else means because you don't have transparency in the spending," Wolf said. "I ran into Bridget Cook, a teacher for the Ann Arbor Open School, just before the June 3rd board meeting. I recognized the blue Support Ann Arbor Teachers t-shirt she was wearing, and I asked her, was she an Ann Arbor teacher? She said yes. I informed her I was writing an article about failed negotiations in April, and then I asked to interview her, and she agreed." Cook, "They wanted to take away planning time, give us larger classes, and increase our health care costs." Jones, "What is your biggest grievance with the previous failed tentative contract agreement?" Cook, "The absolute cluelessness for our efforts and excellence that we invest into the students, and it seems to be, at every turn, there seems to be no respect for that." Jones, "Do you believe Ann Arbor teachers will have a fair contract by next school year?" Cook, "It's a coin toss with a 50-50 chance we will receive a fair contract. The last regular Ann Arbor Public School Board of Education meeting of the year 2025-2026 school year was scheduled for Wednesday, June 17, 2026. Ann Arbor Public School Board of Education Superintendent Jazz Park stated at the board meeting, "We absolutely value our teachers. I hope that goes without saying. And we continue to negotiate with the organization that represents our teachers to get a resolution. And we continue to do that in good faith. Teachers vow to continue to fight to get a meaningful contract offer." Note, 3 seats are up for grabs on the Ann Arbor Public School Board of Education this November. School board members serve 4-year terms in a nonpartisan capacity. Terms of office begin in January.
1: DTE in a Trench Coat. An article by Jim Clark, Ground Cover Vendor No. 139. Ann Arbor for Public Power is a coalition of residents and organizations that is seeking to establish a municipal electric utility, an MEU, that will take control of the electric power grid in Ann Arbor from DTE Energy. DTE is a Detroit-based Fortune 500 diversified energy company. In order to create an MEU, A2P2 has started a local ballot initiative that will set the stage for a board of directors of the operation to transition the city to public power. Petitions to place the proposal on the ballot are generally available at the farmers market. At this time, there is no guarantee that it will appear on the November 2026 ballot, even though A2P2 has already turned in enough signatures to the clerk's office. They turned in 5,175, but want that number to be higher, just in case there are errors in the original set. Signature collection is ongoing until the final deadline of July 16th. A few nights ago, I came across a door hanger from an organization called Ann Arbor Responsible Energy Coalition, AAREC. The flyer did not appear to advocate a specific proposal of its own. Instead, it focused on criticizing A2P2's municipalization effort. Depending on which side of the hanger you see first, there is a statement that says, "We can't afford this risky takeover of our energy." In smaller print, "Running a power grid is complex, and mistakes have real consequences." On the AAREC website, there is a tab that says, "Who's tried this?" In other words, which cities have tried installing an MEU and failed? There are three. On the American Public Power Association website, there is a state-by-state guide to successfully locally governed power grids. There are dozens of municipal utilities across the country, including at least one in every state. Michigan has a number of them, including Lansing, Grand Haven, and Chelsea. The next claim on the door hanger is, "Under this proposal, we will be putting the fate of our energy system in the hands of politicians with no relevant experience." The A2P2 ballot initiative calls for 5 directly elected and 4 appointed persons to constitute the board, leaving the determination of qualification to the voters. The stated purpose of the proposal is to place governance of the utility under a board selected through local democratic processes. The flyer tells you there is no independent oversight, but the ballot initiative clearly states that the city would have veto power. At the bottom of the hanger, it says Ann Arbor deserves a less expensive and risky path to clean, affordable energy. This isn't it. The other side of the flyer says, "Our city cannot afford a government takeover of our power. We deserve reliable, affordable, clean energy, but a city-run utility is not how we get there." These claims are made not only on the door hangers, but on ads distributed widely online. The initial AAREC committee was registered at DTE's address, 1 Energy Plaza, Detroit. It is not based in Ann Arbor. The use of the word "we" raises questions about who the organization is claiming to represent. The largest and most prominent claim on the flyer says city-controlled power equals $1 billion in debt. The AAREC website has an itemized list of costs of takeover, which are derived from a municipalization study by Charles River Associates, a global consulting firm that provides economic, financial, and strategic expertise to law firms, corporations, and governments. The alleged costs are as follows. Asset purchase price, $350 million. Grid separation and engineering work, $185 million. Billing and operational systems, $40 million. Legal consulting and transaction costs, $30 million. Near-term capital investments, $290 million. Customer make-whole payments, $125 million. A2P2 does not argue that these categories are fictional. It argues that the estimates attached to several of them are inflated. It is important to note that the Charles River Associates report was commissioned by DTE. The last part of the flyer lists 4 crushing costs: $1 billion upfront cost, 30-40% rate increase, $550 to $700 yearly bill increase, and 40% higher operating costs. The billion-dollar figure is an estimate of projected costs. The rate increases, annual bill increases, and operating cost increases are forecasts derived from those estimates. Again, this is a study that was paid for by DTE. An AstroTurf organization is a deceptive public relations front that masks a coordinated corporate or political agenda as a spontaneous, citizens-led grassroots movement. These fake grassroots groups disguise their true funders by using civic-sounding names to manipulate public opinion and push for deregulation or specific policy changes. This is from the Merriam-Webster Dictionary. Ann Arbor Responsible Energy Coalition has a civic-sounding name and employs grassroots rhetoric. They were initially registered at the DTE headquarters. This was changed when people online called out the obvious DTE affiliation. They rely on information from a consulting firm that was commissioned by DTE and use a professional marketing company, Real Solutions, based in Detroit, for their campaign effort instead of independent citizens from Ann Arbor. Taken together, these facts call into question the relationship of the Ann Arbor Responsible Energy Coalition to DTE Energy. Double-sided color door hangers, websites, and high-end marketing companies all cost money. If DTE is funding this campaign, then they are using the money that they get from your electric bill to convince you that they are the better deal.

Why the August 4th Primary is the Real Election Here by Jay Cooper. It's hard to recommend that people vote when our representatives so rarely represent our interests. It's harder to encourage people to vote in a primary, but in the deep blue places like Ann Arbor and Ipsy, the Democrat primary is the real election. Ann Arbor's mayor has been a Democrat since the year 2000, and Ann Arbor City Council seats, in order of ward and seat, have been filled by Democrats since 1961, 1978, 2002, 2020, 1983, 1988, 1994, 2005, 1991, and 1990. The seat in the U.S. Senate that's up for grabs this election has been filled by a Democrat since 1978. If we had ranked choice voting, where voters rank candidates in order of preference, this wouldn't be the case. The Democrat Party would have much less control over who represents us in seats of power, and progressive parties like Democratic Socialists of America would not have to endorse Democrats in a, so far, not so successful bid to get progressive representation. That's why the Democrats canvass so hard against ranked choice voting. They don't want to give up their power in choosing our representation for us. Currently, the only option we have is to vote in their primary. Luckily, in Michigan, you don't have to register as a Democrat to vote in the Democratic primary. You only have to select the Democratic primary ballot.

0: local race for Michigan State Senator by Felicia Wilbert, ground cover vendor number 234. Reader, Cindy Gear, 279. The Michigan State Senate is the upper chamber of the Michigan State Legislature. Alongside the Michigan State of Representatives, it forms the legislative branch of the Michigan State government and works alongside the governor of Michigan to create laws and establish the state budget. Legislative authority and responsibilities of Michigan State Senate include passing bills on public policy matters, setting levels for state spending, raising and lowering taxes, and voting to uphold or override gubernatorial vetoes. Having the right to vote is a privilege that should never be underestimated. The power is in the decision of the people who vote. I am not endorsing nor suggesting who you should vote for. However, here is the information I derived. This is a summation of the candidates who are running in this very important Michigan State race to represent folks in parts of Washtenaw, Monroe, and Lenawee counties. I reached out to everyone. However, only one candidate, Felicia Brayback, answered. Let's take a look at the Republican who is running, the elusive Jason Rogers. I say elusive because he never answered my email. However, I looked him up and only found very vague campaign information. He ran for state representative in 2024 and lost that election. His website, www.electjasonrogers.org, has a brief bio, but there is no detail about what he will do in office. His report card is empty, folks. It lists the background and history of the Republican Party and his role as a party delegate. I don't know how you are supposed to vote for someone who takes no stance in our community. What are the Republicans or Democrats going to do to help our community? Who are Jason Rogers' opponents? The Democrat ballot offers Felicia Brayback and Michael White. Felicia Brayback served 2 terms in the Michigan House of Representatives from 2021 to 2024. She was assigned to the House Appropriation Committee. Her background is as a clinical psychologist. She was in private practice, but also worked with the University of Michigan and was a high school counselor while in office. Brayback sponsored the Civil Rights House Discrimination Act, Michigan, HB 4063 and HB 4062. Corrections and State Identification Cards, Michigan, HB 4193, Michigan, HB 4192, and History and Arts, Michigan, HB 4177. These are only a few of the laws she supported. For all others, check out her website, www.FeliciaBrayback.com. Michael White has spent more than 2 decades serving the people of Washtenaw County and Southeast Michigan. From organizing voter education efforts to leading community organizations and neighborhood initiatives, he is currently the president of Educate Youth. See www.electmichaelwhite.com. The 4 questions I asked the candidates are, 1, what problems in our community concern you the most? Brayback. The rising cost of living, gun violence, access to mental health care, inequality in education, economic opportunities concern me. White's page states, families across our district are facing rising costs, housing challenges, and uneven access to opportunity. 2, what is your plan to address the rising costs of housing and living? Brayback. To lower the cost of living, we can expand access to affordable child care, reduce the cost of prescription drugs, and improve our local infrastructure. We also need to prevent utility companies from imposing astronomical rate spikes by supporting the MMOP ballot initiative to reduce money influence in politics, thereby stymieing the lobbying power of the utility companies. White's page states some recommendations, such as focusing on practical solutions, lowering the cost of living, expanding affordable housing, and investing in education and workforce development. Number three, how will you help address houselessness and affordable housing? Braybeck, the rising cost of housing is a growing challenge across Michigan. That's why I voted in favor of investing tens of millions of dollars in affordable housing. White's website refers to support for affordable housing through investing in infrastructure. Number four, what is one binding vow you're making to voters today, and how will you be held accountable for keeping it? Braybeck. My binding vow to voters is that I will fight to expand access to mental health care for Michiganders, regardless of income, insurance status, or zip code. As a clinical psychologist, I have seen how untreated mental health needs affect families, schools, workplace, and public safety. In the state Senate, I will work to increase funding for community-based mental health services, expand a school mental health support, and reduce barriers to care for uninsured and underinsured residents. I will be held accountable by publicly reporting the bills I sponsor. I will also continue meeting with providers, patients, families, educators, and advocates to make sure policy decisions are guided by the people most directly impacted. White's page states, Michigan can lead the nation in innovation and economic growth, but only if everyone can participate. I will fight for good-paying jobs, workforce development, strong public schools, and small business growth, while ensuring corporate incentives come with real community benefits, such as local hiring and fair wages. We can build an economy where people don't have to leave Michigan to build a future, where opportunity is a promise paid forward, not a privilege passed down. In conclusion, those who care about our community and financial stability should take a look at issues very carefully. Voting for a label and not what represents your own interests can be a loss for the community.
1: Interviews with 2026 A2 IPSY mayoral candidates. Marie, ground cover contributor. According to the Washtenaw County May 29, 2026 official candidate list, both Ann Arbor and Ypsilanti's mayoral races have only two Democratic and no Republican candidates. Therefore, the August 4th vote will most likely determine the winner of both Ann Arbor and Ypsilanti's mayoral races. For this article, both incumbent mayors and their challengers were interviewed. All interviews occurred during the month of June. Questions were designed to encourage responses reflective of issues constituents have suggested as topics they would like to read about. Not all responses provided are direct quotes, as they have been summarized to fit in the space allotted. Interesting background info. Ann Arbor, incumbent Christopher Taylor, Taylor for AnnArbor.com, is a University of Michigan graduate with 4 degrees, including a music degree with a focus in opera and performance, and a Juris Doctor law degree. While at U of M, one of the leadership roles he held was as the president of the Intercooperative Council, the organization concerned with the campus's collectively owned co-op housing. He went on to practice law mostly in Ann Arbor and became a city council member in 2008 and then mayor in 2014. Challenger Yusuf Rabi, voteyusuf.com, was born in Washtenaw County, attended grade school in Ann Arbor, then earned an environmental science degree from U of M. He was a county commissioner before serving as a state representative from 2017 to 2023, including a term as a Democratic floor leader, and then returned to serving on the county commission from 2023 until the present. Robbie credits his passion for advocacy to his family's strong political activist lineage and a preschool teacher he had who incorporated daily outdoor nature activities. Ypsilanti incumbent Nicole Brown, NicoleBrownForMayor.com, was raised in Ipsy and received her bachelor's degree in communication and social work, then her master's in social work from Eastern Michigan University. One of her favorite things to do is to read and talk to students. She also cares a lot about mental health, mentoring, and fostering community involvement. Challenger Amber Fellows, AmberForThePeople.com, moved to Ypsilanti as a young adult and graduated from EMU. Since moving to Ipsy, she has become active in local politics, including her current position as city council member, as well as in the artistic community. Her passions include music, writing, and organizing community events. What would your city look like if you could wave a magic wand? Mayor Taylor, Ann Arbor would continue to have vitality, enthusiasm, and openness. It would be more affordable to work and live in and would be more diverse as a result. There would be 15-minute neighborhoods, so a short distance to everything for everyday living, corner stores to visit and meet, thrift spaces to congregate and build communities. County Commissioner Robbie, Ann Arbor would be a beautiful, vibrant place that brings joy. Housing is a human right and everyone has a place to live. It is sustainable. It does not rely on carbon and fossil fuels. It is a unique place with creativity where artists thrive. There are vibrant small businesses with a diverse multicultural backgrounds. Ownership and space is democratized, so the community has many opportunities to be a part, to have a part of the pie instead of large outside corporations. Mayor Brown, Ypsilanti would be a place where everyone has the opportunity to thrive, not just get by. A city where people can afford to live, raise their families, and build their future, where neighborhoods are safe and connected, where local businesses succeed, and where every resident feels they belong and their voice matters. Most importantly, I want Ypsilanti to remain authentically itself while becoming the best version of it, what it can be, welcoming, equitable, resilient, and full of opportunity for all. Councilwoman Fellows, I don't feel like I get to decide, really. However, we would have way more community involvement and decision-making so the people who are most impacted get to decide what they see. It might look like more neighborhood assemblies. They, the constituents, know their neighborhoods and what they want them to look like, but the city often blocks them. I would like to make it easier for the projects without the bureaucracy. Give an example of something you have been able to accomplish from start to finish with the community. Mayor Taylor, two things. One, the Sustainable Energy Utility is a pilot program currently running today in the Bryant neighborhood with low-cost electricity to residents, which is 100% renewable. Two, in 2021, we became the only city in the United States that has a law that requires all public restrooms to have a complete array of menstrual products. County Commissioner Robbie, about 10 years ago, the city started taxing solar panels on people's homes. As a state legislator, I worked in a bipartisan manner to pass and package a bill so Ann Arbor couldn't do it anymore. Mayor Brown, one accomplishment I'm really proud of is leading and bringing RX kids to Ypsilanti. What I loved about it is that it wasn't just about passing a resolution or announcing a new program. It was about bringing people together around something simple to me. If we want stronger families and healthier communities, we have to invest in people from the very beginning. Councilwoman Fellows, in 2018, I worked with READY, Rising for Economic Democracy in Ipsy, to pass a community benefits ordinance, which was the second one ever in the country. It's not just an ordinance. We have three developments out of it. Candidates were asked to give examples of how they utilized their current elected position to address concerns of homeowners, renters, and the homeless. In the context of their answers, they were also asked to give an example how their position has limited progress towards addressing constituents' concerns or how becoming mayor could promote progress. Mayor Taylor, Ann Arbor is experiencing an affordable housing crisis. Nobody is getting kicked out of their homes. However, we don't have a lot, which means higher appraisals, thus higher taxes. We can't reduce demand, but we need to meet that demand, which includes more multi-story units, duplexes, and triplexes. However, we now have an affordability crisis, especially in more dense transit corridors. I do oppose new city taxes. Having U of M is amazing. However, working in the university has its challenges, as it has a significant amount of leverage. The building codes are set by the state. I would like the ability to establish building codes that are more sustainable, such as more insulation and quality windows. Rents have been coming down in past months due to an active pro-housing approach, which has increased the supply. We created a renters commission so people have a place to engage with the local government directly to address concerns. We eliminated junk fees and created cost transparency. Obligatory fees are disclosed up front, and we passed right to first renewal. There is still not enough progress. There has been an increase in rental inspections, yet there is still a shortage. It has been hard to expand housing, but there has been an increase of 1,200 new affordable units with social services on site. Efforts are underway to help build another shelter. I'm hoping to get a full unarmed response program on the way. County Commissioner Robbie. Everyone is dissatisfied with the state of things. We are paying more for goods and services, but the services received are getting worse. Fire and public safety don't have enough staff and lack funding to address training, as well as equipment gaps. Property owners and renters are getting what they are paying for because the city keeps giving out tax breaks to large corporations. The tax breaks are moving the city in the wrong direction as the money goes into the developers' pockets and taxpayer money is spent on consultants from outside the community. In my current role, I created Washington Dental Clinic in conjunction with the health department so people with no insurance or with Medicaid can receive dental care. As mayor, I would like to put more into direct resources on the ground in order to increase access to caseworkers to help decrease homelessness by increasing access to resources to eliminate evictions. For example, increasing supportive services for seniors, which may promote access to addressing resource gaps, such as replacing a heater, energy efficiency, or funding to improve accessibility. Keeping seniors in their homes decreases the demand for subsidized housing. I would like to create a renter's office with renter advocates where any renter having an issue with a landlord can get legal services, have an advocate, and get support with a building complaint. I would like to pass the tenant's Bill of Rights. I support it fully. I'm anti-displacement. We are seeing gentrification and displacement happening. Minority communities and businesses are facing displacement. I would create an office of anti-displacement to push back against predatory practices. For example, addressing issues with past foreclosures or preventing foreclosures, creating payment plans or paying off mortgages are ways of preventing displacement and keeping people in their homes. While current homeless sheltering options are not adequate, we are spending millions each year, and the money being spent on winter hotels each year could have purchased a year-round site in 4 years. Mayor Brown. A lot of people see a construction project and may think it was just decided on or just showed up one day. What we don't see are the years of conversations, relationship building, grant applications, and advocacy that happened behind the scenes to make those projects happen. As mayor, I spent a lot of time working with city staff in our county, state, and federal partners to make sure Ypsilanti is in a position to compete for funding and bring those dollars back home. Every outside dollar we can secure is one less dollar that has to come directly from local taxpayers. Examples include road improvements, water system improvements, and park updates. If there is one thing I'd change tomorrow for taxpayers and homeowners, it would be making it easier for people to stay in the homes and neighborhoods they love without feeling financially squeezed every year. That's a goal I continue to work toward, even if I don't have all the levers to make it happen on my own. One example related to renting would be my work around nuisance and problem properties. I heard from renters and homeowners all the time about poorly maintained properties, absentee landlords, and ongoing quality of life issues that impact entire neighborhoods. As mayor, I can't personally enforce ordinances or order repairs, but I can help make sure those concerns get attention. Honestly, I'd like to see a permanent shelter and more supportive housing options in Ypsilanti and our surrounding municipalities. We've brought on over 350 units of affordable housing since I've been elected in Ypsi, but it's not enough. If I had more authority, I'd accelerate the creation of more shelter beds, supportive housing, and services so people have somewhere to go besides the street. Councilwoman Fellows. Dorsey Estates, newly constructed housing located behind Depot Town, is one of the developments that came out of the Community Benefits Ordinance. Some of the people who live there are first-time homeowners, have fixed incomes. Some are the first in their family to own a home. Some are essential workers and or municipal workers. I'm the only person on council who has been bringing up tax reform. It doesn't make sense to flat tax everyone. There is a lot of exploitation, as there is a ban on progressive taxation. I started a tenant rights committee, which had its first meeting in May. The purpose is to start rolling out policies to hold landlords accountable with more than fines for criminal acts related to management of properties. I would also like to see a more bold challenge to the state rent control ban. For the unhoused, I don't feel we've accomplished enough. We should have had a shelter already. The county is holding it up. A permanent shelter should be designed by the community and integrated with other resources, harm reduction, outdoor safe tenting, and response team. I have always been a community organizer, but a position on city council gives me more of a potent position. I can't do it by myself. As mayor, I would have a bigger megaphone. I could change how meetings and voting are run. Currently, leadership can push me out. I'm good at applying pressure. According to Fellows, if she wins, then her Ipsy City Council position will go to an appointment. According to one of Robbie's campaign representatives, if he wins, then his county commissioner seat will go to the board for an appointment within 30 days. If they decide not to appoint, it triggers a special election. In conclusion, all four candidates are very active in their community. Constituents engaged while researching this article generally find all of the candidates to be approachable, kind, caring, and knowledgeable. However, these constituents are also expressing a desire to move in a new direction that better reflects active input from constituents and doesn't promote predatory, exploitative practices.

0: the Greek origin of Western democracy's political experiments by Will Shakespeare, Grand Cover Vendor number 258. In ancient Greece, there were approximately 500 cities, each with their own system of government. Many of the cities, such as Athens, were described as city-states. Athenian democracy was notable for its inspiration and aspiration. A February 2026 publication by distinguished University of Michigan political science professor Emerita Arlene Sazenhaus, titled Athenian Democracy, offered valuable insights into the key intellectuals, historians, and philosophers who lived in Athens during its experiment in liberty and democracy. They included historians Herodotus and philosophers Thucydides, Socrates, Plato, and Aristotle. Political theorists such as Thomas Hobbes, John Stuart Mill, John Locke, and other Enlightenment philosophers brought tremendous knowledge of Athenian democracy to the design and implementation of Western democracies, including the American democracy. A brief history of Athenian democracy. Around the 6th and 4th century BCE, the Greek citizens of Athens said that they no longer wanted to be ruled by kings, tyrants, and aristocrats. They wanted a system of government which was fair and guaranteed rights of liberty and freedom to the population. They no longer wanted poor farmers to lose their land to aristocrats who quickly turned them into slaves in perpetuity. They wanted participatory democracy which allowed citizens to debate and have voices in decision-making which affected their lives and their livelihood. The Athenians got their first wish from a prominent Athenian known as Solon. He started a system which gave more rights to Athenian citizens to debate and share their viewpoints on local issues and foreign policies. After more than 100 years of muddling through, a caring leader who was more responsive to the hopes and aspirations of the Athenian citizens emerged. His name was Cleisthenes. He represented the discontent among the working class, the middle class, and the military. He introduced political reforms, including equality before the law, to break the power of the nobility who ruled the city-state. Athenian democracy survived for more than two centuries. Only free men were allowed to participate, a minority of the population. Women and slaves were excluded from the political process. The Athenian system of democracy was suppressed by Alexander the Great, circa 300 BCE. Alexander the Great, who was born in Pella, a small town in the city-state of Thessaloniki, now called Salonika, was a military general who wanted to end the concept of city-states in Greece and conquer neighbors such as the Turks, Egyptians, and Syrians. After the conquest of Turkey, Alexander the Great built the first international highway from Thessaloniki to Constantinople, present-day Istanbul, which made it easy for people to move from the Macedonian Greece to Turkey. After the conquest of Egypt, Alexander the Great named a major port city for himself. It was called the City of Alexandria. Key concepts, design of the Athenian democracy. According to the National Geographic Encyclopedia, ancient Greeks were the first to create the concept of democracy. The term democracy comes from two Greek words. Demos means people, and kratos means rule or power. The meaning of democracy is the idea that citizens of a country should take an active role in the government of their country and manage it directly or through elected representatives. In a democracy, the people deliver the verdict. They have the right to replace a government if they are not satisfied through peaceful means of transferring power. The Greek concept of direct democracy is different from today's democratic system, which prefers representative democracy. According to history.com, the ancient Greek system was composed of three separate institutions: the ecclesia, E-K-K-L-E-S-S-I-A, a sovereign governing body that wrote laws and dictated foreign policy. The bully, a council of representatives from the 10 tribes of Athens. And the casteria, the popular court, in which citizens argued cases before a group of lottery-selected jurors. The literature of the poet Homer, titled The Iliad and The Odyssey, showed the Athenian citizens how to debate, how to navigate communal responsibilities, and how to question authorities that they came to have concerns about. In the book, The Iliad, Homer was able to disseminate ideas about debate strategies, models of public discussion, and how a deliberative council worked. The books talked about passions and persuasions that mix to achieve political objectives and the rejection of autocratic monarchy. In conclusion, the evolution and development of the Athenian democracy left many questions. Around the 5th century BCE, Athens' population was approximately 300,000 people. However, only about 50,000 Athenian citizens were allowed to participate in the city-state's direct democracy. We know that women were not allowed to participate. We know that slaves were excluded. And we know that other ethnic minorities were also excluded. Athens' population composition in the 5th and 4th centuries BCE was multiracial and multi-ethnic. The people of Athens were diverse. In the 1st century BC, an Athenian public intellectual approached Socrates in the Agora, the marketplace for ideas in Athens, and he said, "Socrates, who are you? Are you Greek? Are you an Athenian?" Socrates replied, "I am neither Greek nor Athenian. I am a citizen of the world. My heart is like no island cut off from other worlds. My heart is like a continent that joins all other worlds." World-mindedness was an attitude inculcated in all members of the Athenian society. While they were willing to constantly debate domestic issues at the Agora, the Athenians were also very much interested in debates on foreign policy, including the questions of war and peace. The 27-year-old Peloponnesian War between Athens and Sparta was devastating. Socrates wrote about individual liberty and warned about the political consequences of religious interference. His pupil, Plato, wrote Plato's Republic, and Plato's pupil, Aristotle, wrote the Constitution of Athens. Those writings guided American founding fathers like John Adams, Thomas Jefferson, and Ben Franklin, who spent time in Europe and were instrumental in the Declaration of Independence in Philadelphia at the founding of the United States. Every Greek citizen during the Athenian democracy is considered a public intellectual. The ability to think critically and intensively was an ancient Greek tradition. Debates, which go from rhetoric to action, was also an ancient Greek tradition. Athenian democracy led to the first concept of a city council and local governments, not just national governmental institutions. Many of our readers may be asking the question, what are the lessons of Athenian democracy and experiments for America or other Western democracies? Some historians may say things like a revolution of this mind, people power to end monarchy, aristocracy, and oligarchy. They may add, searching for a government designed by the people, for the people, and for the interests of the people. Some may also say ideas of justice, fairness, dignity, liberty, freedom, and community empowerment. We know that the Athenian democracy lasted more than 200 years. But the American constitutional democracy is the longest lasting in the world. As we celebrate the 250th anniversary of America's independence and revolution, let us hope that the nation will continue to take giant steps towards democracy, and more specifically, equality, liberty, justice, and of course, freedom.
1: Hope by Diana Feed. I awake in the sun's shadows, listening. I hear no sounds. Searching for hope in the darkness? Did you leave or are you around? I'm alone. Where do I go now? Searching for your burning flame? If you're not alive within me, do you go by some other name? Can feelings surprise and ring true? Or a song speak just the right words? A memory stirs in my daydream, your voice crying out to be heard. Shout my name, you say, come together. Trust me to give us a chance. Follow my voice and I'll hear you, singing that hope's still alive.

My rhythm for life is fading. My highlights are fewer, it seems. The zest for life I used to have is a crumbling manic machine. Since breaking me down, I've grown louder, just to drown out the noise in my head. I'm still listening to lies I tell myself daily. Now the lies are all truths that I bled. Is this all that I have left to give you? Just a facade of the person I was? I lie next to you as if we're connecting, but truly my passions are gone. Hollow and damaged, that's all that I know. This daily routine getting tired. I am running in circles, attempting to hide it, my soul shrinking like it's on fire. Wandering round, wandering till the end, there is no light at the end of my tunnel. People say they are there to help me if needed, but are deaf to my crying for comfort. Listen to the whispers that knock at my door, those cruel and continuous words. They speak ugly truths, but I caused them myself. I have damaged their viewing, their regard. Can I fix this? Am I able? Oh, where to begin? Digging deeply into the depths. I am fragile, gritty, raw, and hardened, craving for more than I expect. I continue, I move forward, this cycle goes on. I seek after what's better, improved. I cannot know what will come to me next, but I can face it head on with my smile.

Refinement by David Crane. You don't sharpen a blade without taking something from it. Each pass removes material. Each correction leaves something behind. People talk about growth like it is addition. It is not. It is subtraction. What remains must justify what was lost.

Cold-Blooded by David Crane. Yeah, that's what they call it. The world confuses kindness for harmlessness, but love has never been harmless. To guard what is sacred requires teeth and restraint, requires the quiet knowledge of what you're capable of. Either stay dangerous enough to protect who you love, or admit you don't deserve the trust. Mercy is a luxury for those with nothing to defend.

Hi, I'm Augustine, and this is my blackout poem called Community. And we chose words from a list of banned words. The United States administration banned a lot of pretty common words. So institutions requesting grants and funding can't use these words in their formal requests. So my poem is called Community, and I made an acronym using some of these banned words. The words I chose are things that people in the community don't normally want to acknowledge, don't often want to acknowledge as part of their community. Like it or not, they are part of their community. And so here are those things: commercial sex worker, obesity, mental health, men who have sex with men, underserved, non-binary, inclusiveness, and trauma. The first letter of each of those would spell out community, except for the Y is missing, because the Y is you. And just like anything else on this list, without these things, like it or not, you don't have an entire community.

Devil's Advocate by Marquetta Q. Clements. Prejudice. My skin they hate. Isolate that innate. Want change but fear change. Embrace fate. Don't turn away. Early age, we dig graves. We're criminals, we're insane. The psycho says I'm deranged. They cause my pain. They lock me in chains. I can't get away. Black face, losing race. I go to the music to escape. Wild and proud, systematically, I'm tamed. I'm dangerous, I'm ashamed. Wake up before it's too late.

Luton Fire. Nile Banks Music Group, yeah. Say nothing, no bother me. Bubbling on a rhythm called Up and Ready. Nile Banks Production. We heard Sizzla and George Nooks, courtesy of Mark Top Secret. Kabaka Pyramid, a remix style of the one Believe. And that's the way we do it. This is the Dancehall Reggae Show. Your selector, DJ Joshua, in the mix. And we're in a roots and a culture of vibrations this evening. So just keep your dial locked in for more sounds like these.

Kalia. Sweet singing Kalia, and we're listening to Women of Dancehall and Reggae Music right now. 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

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I'm Greg Bays, your host, every Monday evening at 6:30 p.m. for a half hour of environmental and other meditative sounds. 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So, turn it up or turn it down, however you're most comfortable, and let's enjoy this week's Audio Fireplace together.

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I'm Greg Bays, and I invite you to join me again next Monday at 6:30 p.m. for another half hour of environmental and other meditative sounds. 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
2: Hey, this is Jim Roll from deep in the south of Ypsilanti, telling you that even in Ypsilanti, I get my longest antenna out to listen closely to WCU.

That was Lewis Russell and his orchestra with The New Call of the Freaks from 1930. Listen to that song a lot, and I've been trying to figure out what is it they're singing there, and the best I can make out is, put out your pants, here comes the garbage man, which makes as much sense as anything. It is Monday evening, it's about 6 minutes after 7 o'clock. I'm DJ Nash, and this is Yazoo City Calling. It's our weekly show on Monday evenings from 7 until 8, where we feature music from the 20s, 30s, and 40s, the blues, in the blues vein, that last track kind of crossing some lines there into jazz, but it's all mixed up back in those days, as is today, for that matter. I'm one of several rotating hosts here for Yazoo City Calling. We also have DJ Mark and DJ Zeki. Mark was on last week. I think Jerry Mack will be on next Monday night, but I'm with you until 8 o'clock, so thanks for being with us here on WCBN-FM Ann Arbor. It's one of our many Roots programming shows here that we bring you weekly for free. 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

CBN.org. You can download our app and listen to it on a streaming device that way, or you can just listen on your computer, or if you've got the right kind of tinfoil hat, you can just pick it up off the airwaves. I'm going to continue music here with, this next track is from Turner Parrish, some more piano boogie woogie. Oh, did I tell you who was starting that show off? Sorry, it was Albert Ammons with Shout for Joy. It's kind of a alternative version of his best known boogie woogie number that was from 1938. So anyway, coming up next, Turner Parrish. He's not going to be your dog no more.

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What I want is a man with an easy rock and don't mind a little overtime. And another thing, I don't want nobody that's gonna weaken in the middle of a task. What I want is a man that likes to tackle his job without always having to be asked. Now he can take his time, I don't want him to hurry. This ain't no one-night stand, so be sure to send me somebody that you know can really take it. Please send me a man. Send me a man that's not too rough and one that's not too nice. I don't want no man that has to quit after he does a thing once or twice. And another thing, I can't stand a man that plays around. And when he says he's through, I got to go out and scout around and find somebody to come in and finish up what he tried to do. What I want is a man that knows when to tackle his job and when to let it be. And I'd like to have a man that can use his head in case of emergency. I don't want no man with just one stroke. I detest the same old brand. What I crave is something unusual.

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Got to go down. 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
1: That was the Reverend Gary Davis, credited on this particular disc as Blind Gary, but the rest of the Reverend Gary Davis out of Greenville, South Carolina, and then recording in New York City. Sorry, I wanted to say Columbia, but that's not correct. That was called You Got to Go Down. He couldn't take, had to take a minute there to do some preaching right in the middle of that. Before that, we heard Mississippi John Hurt with Big Leg Blues. I think that was from 1928, yep. And then ahead of that, two tracks featuring the lap steel guitar, almost a Hawaiian guitar kind of sound on both of those. And, you know, the two tracks I'm talking about here, first we heard, before Mississippi John Hurt, we heard Darby and Tarleton with Lonesome Frisco Line. And then before that, the Rhythm Wreckers with an adaptation of Jimmy Rogers' Blue Yodel. We heard a song called My Lovin' Gal Lucille. I thought I'd play both of those because you hear in those two tracks a kind of a blending of like what is generally associated as early country music with blues music as well, and a kind of a melding in there. And I just find that a really fascinating set of music to play here on this show for in the context there. Darby and Tarleton, by the way, perhaps better known for a song they sang called Way Down in Florida on a Hog. That one doesn't quite fit this show's theme this week. Before that, we heard Alberta Hunter with Send Me a Man, being very direct and very prescriptive about what she's wanting there, from 1935. Dora Carr brought us Cow Cow Blues from 1925, and then from 1935, Turner Parish Ain't Gonna Be Your Dog No More. It's right about 7:30. I'm DJ Nash. You're listening to Yazoo City Calling, as perhaps you do every week from 7 until 8 on Monday nights here on WCBN-FM Ann Arbor. Thanks for being with us. If you missed what I said I played, or you know missed the readback, or you just don't remember what I said, you can go to WCBN.org and take a look at the left-hand side of the page, and there you'll see our playlist. 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Let's see. It is one more thing. If you have any comments, questions, or thoughts about the music I'm playing on this week's show, I would encourage you to send me an email. You can write me at nashingdj, that's spelled G-N-A-S-H-I-N-G-D-J, at gmail.com. That's the best way to get in touch with me for this week's show. I'm going to continue on here with another track. Let me actually tell you one more thing before I do. I will try to record this on the playlist, but everything I'm playing is off of two or three compilations this week. One of them being four discs, so that's kind of like cheating. But the one of four discs is a collection that was published, originally released in 1992 on Columbia Records. It's called Roots and Blues Retrospective 1925-1950. Very well-known compilation, outstanding collection, really good remastering, decent liner notes there. I think it's out of print, but you can probably find it in used bins if you keep looking. A couple of other discs I will recommend to you to take a listen to, compilations. We're going to hear in a second a track from Down in Black Bottom, Lowdown Barrel House Piano. That's from Yazoo Records. We're also going to hear on this show from Juke Joint Saturday Night, Piano Blues, Rags and Stomps. Both of those are Yazoo collections. And then actually, one other disc I will recommend that I'm playing from this week is called Down in the Basement, Joe Bassard's Treasure Trove of Vintage 78s, 1926-1937. That's on Old Hat. So all of those that's what I'm using to source this week's show, not original 78s. You really wouldn't be able to hear it if I were trying to do that. So now, with all that out of the way here, let's continue on with the music. And this next track is track nine. It's called Keep It Clean from Charlie Jordan, and he's going to do his best to do just that.

0: me.
1: What's the matter?
0: Mama, you ain't what you used to be. Cause you've had too much.
1: Too much of what?
0: You've had too
1: That's
0: much.
1: That's all right.
0: You can never be the same because you've had too much.
1: Now let me tell you something.

0: Now listen, Mama, you can try all you might, but there's nothing you can do. You can't look right, 'cause you've had too much.
1: You don't know that.

0: Now, you know, one time I used to take them in a row.
1: But you lost your pep, mama, 10 long years ago. 'Cause you've had too much.
0: Is that so?
1: Oh, you've had too much.
0: Well, I'll never change, dear.
1: But you will never be the same, because you've had too much.
0: From your feet up to your neck, look like you've been in a terrible wreck, because you had too much.
1: That's just a lie.
0: Oh, yes, you had too much.
1: How do you know?
0: Child, you'll never be the same, because you had too much.
1: Now, Mama, you know you used to could strut your stuff real swell, but seem like you're lately you don't do so well, 'cause you've had too much.
0: How do you

I may look crazy, but I ain't no fool. 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

0: Well, that was Gladys Bentley singing Worried Blues from, what year was that, 1928. Gladys Bentley, interesting story about her. I mean, for one thing, she is performing piano on that. Another is that she generally would perform, dress and perform as a man when performing live. And clearly, that's a fairly early version of what I would characterize as scat, or at least trying to impersonate Louis Armstrong's trumpet there with her vocal chops. Before Gladys Bentley, we heard Blues Birdhead with Mean Low Blues, that one from 1929. From 1930, Freddie Nicholson with You're Gonna Miss Me Blues. And then before that, ahead of that, we heard the Sweet Violet Boys, You've Got to See Mama Every Night. Sweet Violet Boys also performed under a couple of other names. They were known more generally as the Blue Ridge Ramblers and the Prairie Ramblers, led by Salty Holmes, the violinist there. When they were performing as the Sweet Violet Boys, they generally performed more novelty tunes and more risque tunes, including a song we're not going to hear called I Love My Fruit, Use Your Imagination. Before the Sweet Violet Boys, we heard Lonnie Johnson and Clara Smith trading off there, explaining why each of the other ones had too much. And then Whistler and His Jug Band with Lowdown Blues. And then Charlie Jordan started that whole set off about 20 minutes ago with Keep It Clean from 1930. So I'm DJ Nash. I'm wrapping up here with Yazoo City Calling. I've been with you since 7 o'clock, and coming up at 8 o'clock, Attack of the Glowworms. 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I've got a quick message here for you, and then when I come back, I'll tell you about the last track.
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0: Just about 8 o'clock here on WCBN-FM Ann Arbor. I'm closing out Yazoo City Calling this week. Attack of the Glowworms will be up at 8 o'clock. And then next week, Jerry Mack will be with you here on Yazoo City Calling. So stick around. Keep listening. And we're going to close the show out now with Skip James. This is called If You Haven't Got Any Hay, Get On Down the Road.
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0: 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Get your habit in your hand. 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